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1: Not for 8046 Northeast.
0: And it sounds like it'd be occupied 21.
1: Not for it's going to be occupied 21.
0: I get that's too many digits, so try to confirm this.

0: We're probably going to be 804 Northeast 52nd Street. That's a yellow house.
1: 804 Northeast 52nd Street is a yellow house.

0: how are you?
1: Were you there the night before?
2: Five.
1: Did you remember? 2008.
0: Rescue was not on scene, did not pronounce, correct?
1: They did not pronounce, they did not respond, and they're advising that they got the information that the person is already deceased, waiting on TV.
0: Alright, so my units, if the victim is clearly deceased, rescue can cancel.
2: That's a tough one. I'm passing rescue season now. They can call me in if you can relay that.
1: The 17-hour
2: arms,
1: so you want me to tell them to cancel?
2: I just asked them what they were saying. They just started pushing forward towards the house. I'm not usually on there. 48.
1: Okay, Supreme Color, 2032 to 4 doors. We had a 1401 Northwest 405 Street, Apartment 8, to a Kingston and Josh, clear current.

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1: What's that,
0: Tom? 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Running time delay. Her window is broken and items taken from the car. You can sense it.
1: What else?
0: You're not on the 13-person, is that correct? 65 feet from a vehicle delayed at CVS. Sherry Sandwich, 2011.

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1: Council Chief Green, reclassify to 66 Bravo.
0: 66 Bravo at 2011.
2: Six rescue. It's clearly signal star.
0: 48.
2: 497.
3: Can you open up our case number from yesterday, for the engine 1505, and show me 51 to 10?
2: Just hitting the on our long out of the primary 50. Sounds like there's been a mistake in that car. The guy was possibly waiting for a car, and he can't get off the front car. It sounds like he got in a different car on that scene. Just said just a minute to be able to confirm that.
4: Turn off a little bit.
0: Turn off 107, sir.
4: The house for the possible subject on 825 with the homeowner. It's not going to be the house, so it's probably going to be large.
0: Turn off one. You made 1025 by 804 Northeast 5th Street, not the house.

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0: You're just going to be resisting with us.
1: Check my copy subject is resisting. 2-7-8, I'm out 11 at 8 additional. I hope you show up. Both units are out. 10-4.
2: Shut this thing around.
1: Call the 13, 10-51.
2: Is it not switching? Okay, we're out to Alpha 8, Alpha 9, call reference 153.
1: Time for us. So you're in route to 6 in okay?
2: Yes, ma'am.
1: Time for us.
3: You can update the address to 16th Avenue, okay?
2: So this is not a year thing one. The subject was waiting from Uber. He said just at the clock on Uber. He did he seen an Uber we didn't have papers on.
1: Time for it. 6-9-5, somebody break it down. This is not for the 21. The subject was waiting for an Uber and left the scene already. Hey, I'm Pop 148.
4: I was waiting back. I mean,
1: traffic's ready 10-8, 2017.
4: Hey, number 48.
1: Check, watch all canines on this call tonight.

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Anonymous complaint advising multiple subjects fishing and boating in the conservation area. Clerk complains the city has an ordinance of no boating or fishing in that area. Case 8264.

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1: San Francisco, both need them out.
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0: San Francisco, 2019. 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
1: 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It's the 57 call at 2450 North State Road 7 between Festival, Supermarket, and KFC. Three black males, one white female, and a white SUV rolling up marijuana. I know, single zero, anonymous complainant.
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0: 7, get history. This is 7, Tommy. Thank you. Anything with phone numbers or anything, I'll take whatever you have.
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0: Hey, we're calling back. It's Space 320, cases 3778.
1: Why? How did you come out about it? Is there anything else
0: in here? I asked about it. Nothing. Okay.

0: name. The caller was a Arlene Mullen. That is 954-346-6530. Again, 954-346-6530. And also, it's a number. It's either to an Alan Mullen or Arlene Mullen.
1: Okay, thank you much.
0: Sure.

0: I'm not sure.
1: Oh, yeah. March 31st.
0: Here in just a second. Cuff neck. Bravo, Lima, Romeo, Tango, A5. It's a white Ford SUV. Looks like one of the times we have a 5-6 number unit. 56 men about 50 on it.
1: Tango.
0: Lima, Rockham. What's his name, Lenny? Like a copy of 680.
1: Bye.

0: paperwork is completed. The complaint is the subject is Miguel Ferrer, white male, last seen wearing a black shirt, green pants, 5400, and he's diagnosed with psychosis. Case 8270.
1: Alright, so my weapon is 51.
0: 8 and 27.
1: 14 for 16.
0: They went out for 16, you can disregard.
2: 20.
0: Out for 20?
1: 49, that's just going for 15 zone. You can send it to me, I'm still in the area.
0: Okay.
1: 16.
0: 48.

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0: Okay.
1: It's at 240 Northwest 63 Terrace. Time to leave them overnight. Call our life stream and smash his mailbox. This is 2134.
0: What's
1: going on? 2041. 2178 Northwest 3rd Street for a 17 zone advising at Henderson Health to request the unit for Baker Act. The paperwork is completed. The subject's name is James Sway Jr. He's undiagnosed, 25 years of age, and known to be violent. He gets aggressive when approached. Case is 8371. For one to ten. Four.
0: Oh.
1: Alpha 9, unit 10-4.
2: WestJet Express. 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
0: Let me add 10 loops and I'll go for it.
1: Okay.
0: Alpha 7 to Alpha 3 is Alpha 12. Are you guys light out? Alpha 7 to Alpha 7. Go on.
1: I'm in for 975 Northwest 29th Avenue. I'm for the Lauderhill Middle School. The separation between male was trying to fight the boyfriend from the 1020. It's going to be a black male, white shirt, black pants, and black scully. No players involved and no injuries. Not advising the subject from running through the park for a turn back.
0: 48, Shimmero.
1: Sounds like. Yeah. You're ready to book up. Can I have the location?
0: 100 Fairway Drive, 54 stripes.
1: 10-4, 2044.

be advised that the caller is advising that the little boys are talking about guns. No zero scene, but says she's leaving and not waiting. The caller says she's leaving and not waiting to find out. No longer has a visual of the subject.

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1: It'll be on First Street and Northwest 28 Terrace. 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Occupy one zone, stand by 55.
0: All right, since Mercedes 1050, First Street, Northwest 28 Terrace, at 2056,
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0: Alpha 1, 65, Lionel Medical.
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2: Alpha 1.
0: It's 10933 West Claremont Circle, Unit November 2. Seems like it's reference to a medical law for a 19-year-old female that was dependent. They're requesting feed. Because I know exactly what happened. She's requesting EMS, but didn't advise what for. They're trying to make an line with the patient to get further. 862472.
3: 10-4. 10-4. 10-4. 10-4. 10-4. 10-4. 10-4. 10-4. 10-4. 10-4. 10-4. 10-4. 10-4. 10-4. 10-4. 10-4. 10-4. 10-4. 10-4. 10-4. 10-4. 10-4. 10-4. 10-4. 10-4. 10-4. 10-4. 10-4. 10-4. 10-4. 10-4. 10-4. 10-4. 10-4. 10-4. 10-4. 10-4. 10-4. 10-4. 10-4. 10-4. 10-4. 10-4. 10-4. 10-4. 10-4. 10-4. 10-4. 10-4. 10-4. 10-4. 10-4. 10-4. 10-4. 10-4. 10-4. 10-4. 10-4. 10-4. 10-4. 10-4. 10-4. 10-4. 10-4. 10-4. 10-4. 10-4. 10-4. 10-4. 10-4. 10-4. 10-4. 10-4. 10-4. 10-4. 10-4.

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0: 700 Northeast 41 Street, Tallman Pines, anonymous complainant. Six black males drinking and playing loud music in the parking lot and urinating between vehicles. 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

0: the Bitter Rock, Slow Tag, Bravo Mike, 5-5 Whiskey Mike should come back to a blue pearl. I can buy another advice.
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0: Alpha 2, 10-50 at 6100 Kimberly Boulevard, 2052
1: R.
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1: go ahead.
0: He's 3198 Alpha, please. Can you show me 10-7?
1: Are all units 10-8?
0: We're still on it.
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0: 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Okay.

0: powerful one of those doesn't quite come to me.
1: One minute.
0: Delta Lima 06 Lima Victor. Put me on the green on Maxima. I'm at South Deerfield Avenue, South of Penn Street. Poison Valley.

0: All right, copy. You're going to start another.
1: Okay,
0: far
1: copy. I'm going to be careful.
0: 51.
1: 10-4, 2703. I have a midnight, 2105. That's worth.

0: 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They're not blocking traffic. Case is 1608.
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0: 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Delta 10.
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1: Well,
0: sure, abdominal pain, 5550 Southwest 7th Street, D6 Eric. References, younger brother has severe stomach pain, is pale and sweating a lot. Case 24385.
1: Well, sure, 51.
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1: 10-4.

0: Flight Officer 6, Sam Johnson.
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0: Any unit?
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1: Well, this is interesting.
0: 10.
1: Do you know your problem?
0: Well, 2 times 7.

0: 20 Alpha 35, attention Alpha 36, attention Delta 8, copy the signal 33 just occurred, 5300, correction 5600, Blueberry Court 5600, Blueberry Court. Nurse female advising 2 minute time delay, she walked outside and saw 2 to 3 black male juveniles shooting in a field, unknown what weapon was being used. Advising it sounded as if it was a real gun, unable to provide a description on this subject. 20 Alpha 36.
1: So, do you have any shots that came out?
0: Nothing received yet. 20 out 35.
2: 5 over all, from my case.
0: Case number 3787-3787. This is a subject yet landline from the caller. She advised it was too dark and that she was inside of her home and had no further 43. 29 Delta 840 on the call.
3: Delta
0: 840. 10-4.
4: 51.
0: 37-10-4.
5: Is causing a disturbance over 10 people. Case is 2658. Yes, sir, but they do not want to turn 56.

0: Have a good night. Blueberry Court, 5600 Blueberry Court.
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0: Hello, guys.
1: Boulevard on 1094, copy.
0: I've run a white male detained for the 2th Amendment. 2th Amendment, we've got a PH.

0: We're going to check the west side of the complex near the comet.
1: I'm going to send you just a curve for 705 Guardians Drive. Call out by the subject who stole his AirPods. It's after 10:20. There's a group of males also arguing with the subject. The AirPods were taken last night from Fort Lauderdale. Can Alpha 2?
2: Good one.
1: 10-4. Everybody, 10-3. Need you to respond, the response from 10 Alpha 7 at 1100 Southwest 9th Avenue. It's an approximate location. You have a 911 call. 10 Alpha 48, I'm 10-3. 10-4.
2: Yeah, three yards coming in at this classification.
1: 10-4, I have 2, 6, and 8, you have 3-7-3, so I'm not sure to read them again. 10 Alpha 7, 1037 Lewis, uniform 21219.

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2: Alpha 29-7.
1: Figure it out. I'm telling you, he's showing to be.
3: 7-8-10-4.
1: Okay, 10 Alpha 7. All right, fine. It's Air 10-8. Air 10-8. 10 Alpha 7 is 10-4. 10 Delta 12, are you 48?
3: 4 Mile 9, line 10.
1: Temper, am I coming in,
3: Taylor? Good.
1: Okay, Temper, for you guys, I'm going to figure it out. I was trying to tell you.
3: I'm having radio issues.
0: Yeah, I'm advising Alpha 107 that his radio has been very sensible in this whole night. I was in some radio.
1: Temper, thank you. Air 10-8 now.

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0: Carrying him out.
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0: Hold on,
1: I'm going to
0: look. India 21.
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0: different and psyching out. They're realizing that she's bipolar and schizo, and she's refusing to go inside. Black female in a blue shirt. She's about 7 months pregnant. She's sitting in the driveway on the floor. They're realizing she's not in the right state of mind. No single zeros involved. Cases 1610.
1: 48. Who's 04?
0: There's no name. I'll try and get farther.
1: That's why we have to do the 2810.
0: Their A-signal 20 history for that 1020. Their rising is a duplex, and the previous caller's name was Martina.

0: There is 72 case for sample and federal. I'll do that.
1: I'm sorry, you were coming in 10-1, 10-9.

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0: trip during a white Tesla that doesn't hear you really yelling in the background.
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0: 5 Alpha. The brother's going to be calling me out of Blackville. 6 1 6 4 5.

0: Orchard Street. Caller's advising he got food poisoning from the business and believes it was intentional. He wants to report that the 88 shows signal 20 history, and he is not 97.
1: For Leland.
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0: 3150 Northwest 21 Street, apartment Villa 21. The caller versus stepmother advised he maced her daughter 3 months ago. Stomach is currently due away in a car, no description, possibly a red SUV, case is 3793. Okay, you're timing out. How are you set? Just make sure you set 10-8.
1: I'm sorry.
0: Okay, fine, buddy.

0: 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Please get off the base, please, Spanish. Zero, Northeast 12th Avenue. Voicemail on callback, North End 10-6 device.
1: I will have you.
0: Are you radio cut out for me?
1: I'm calling it here.
0: Of course. We'll go back to 110-8.
2: We'll go back 1-4-8 for now.
0: Turn out there, then. 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

Brooklyn Street, Alpha Kilo Golf here, 29 Sunbury, Toyota 25, red Toyota SUV, registered to that 1020 clear and current. 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
1: Flight Cafe Del Mar, it's a 63-year-old female refusing to pay the bill. 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
1: I may contact you the cat with the homeowner and say, well, I'm going to the other box, the box connected to the back. 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I'm going to go through the box.
0: 33448.
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1: Is that 31 Avenue and 60th Street?
2: 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Is that pretty much what I'm
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0: 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I'm building 51 there, just one second.
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1: 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I'll be 70.

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0: No response from the caller. Case is 2661. Jasper 11, come back for you and cancel the area to unit on tonight.
1: Okay.
0: 10-4.

0: ありがとうございます。
1: 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That call is older. The one that I saw, it's from 30 minutes ago, and it's not the same phone number. It's 1053.

0: Desmond.
1: Can I? 16 is the case number?
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0: Myself and 9-51-154 via Circle, preference of welfare check, if you have another unit or two, 56 is over there as well.
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0: Florida Tag, Mike, India, Romeo, Juliet, 6'6". It's going to be one black male. Do you show 5 out of 5? I hope this is 5 with me.
1: 10-4, 2156, 10-52, 7th Harrison, 6th Street.

0: in reference to that tag, Mike, India, Romeo, Juliet, 66, coming back to a black motorcycle, registered out of Fort Lauderdale. It's valid in current, however, it's advising career offender on this driver's license for Excel Alexander. Over.
1: Seventh place for Extended Stay America. 756 with Frederico in the lobby. Reference for homeless male sleeping outside one of the exits on the side of the building. They want some trespass cases. 2662.
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0: 5 officers, I'm not sure if I'm going to have a call.
1: Okay, tell the 3-4-1-58.

Collins advised me of additional information about the source of number 13, which was stating that Pebbles was known in his business and there's someone trying to sabotage him. He advised him the subject name, Marissa Friola, is possibly stalking me now. K2270.

0: circulating.
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1: What's on you?

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0: 37, confirm the 20 is the 2800 block or the 2200 block of 56.
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0: Alright, copy.
2: 4-5-2-2.

0: ZR2. Ship them out to a, like a Blue Rick SUV. I'm 10-4 for now.
1: Zephyr, copy at 3101 with Sunrise on a 50 Boulevard 24 at 2203.
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0: That's August 5429, so our Buick utility is showing that it expired on the 10th of this month. Registered auto, excuse me.
1: Yeah,

0: open line with subjects talking and laughing, case 8298.
1: Quebec 3, I'm 51 of us.
0: Town 4, Quebec 748 to me.
2: Thank you.
0: Town 4, 11 Alpha 24, Social Union Toronto, Quebec. Town 4, you still are up? Town 4, 2205.
1: Okay.
3: 2205.

0: Pardon?
1: Okay. 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
0: Northwest 5th Street and 3rd Ave, no tracks, 40 on hazards.

0: called in for High Rescue. The only call that I saw was one that was 30 minutes before this 13th minute call, and it's not even the same phone number.
1: 10-4, thank you, Mom.
0: You're welcome. Come on, 206.
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3: 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She was Chipotle because she was hungry. I'll make it a 16-90, bro.
0: Hamper.

0: It's at 2951 Northeast 9th Avenue. Mary's calling. For a time delay, daughter requests wellness check on mother. Hasn't heard from her in 2 hours. Mother is a Marina Denisova, 521 of 71, white female, medium build, 571-60. She has a 2013 white Audi. 54 medical or mental conditions, and the client wants you to 45 as an outcome. Case 8303.
1: Sorry, did you want?
0: 10-4, last 84.
1: 6-3, 10-4.

0: for fun. Yeah. So, like,
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1: Star 7. 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

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They haven't paid her. She's not 97. She wants a 45. Case 1-6-9.

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0: 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Come back 3-10-4, 11 Delk Street.
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0: 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Still pending 2-5-1-10-48.
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2: Oh. 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
2: Coding is ordered.
1: Why'd you say?

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1: Ten four three is 51. Four Delta San, are you 48?
2: Yeah, clear out of District 5 units, head that way in case we need to escort a fire rescue somewhere.
1: 10-4-5, Alpha 7, Shady 51.
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0: 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Am I 11 Delta 12 or U48?
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1: 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Advised is verbal at this time. The aunt is in the backyard of the house. 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
0: 4
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0: 7 3 5 4 9 9 9 9 9 9 9 9 9 9 9 9 9 9 9 9 9 9 9 9 9 9 9 9 9 9 9 9 9 9 9 9 9 9 9 9 9 9 9 9 9 9 9 9 9 9 9 9 9 9 9 9 9 9 9 9 9 9 9 9 9 9 9 9 9 9 9 9 9 9 9 9 9 9 9 9 9 9 9 9 9 9 9 9 9 9 9 9 9 9 9 9 9 9 9 9 9 9 9 9 9 9 9 9 9 9 9 9 9 9 9 9 9 9 9 9 9 9 9 9 9 9 9 9 9 9 9 9 9 9 9 9 9 9 9 9 9 9 9 9 9 9 9 9 9 9 9 9 9 9 9 9 9 9 9 9 9 9 9 9 9 9 9 9 9 9 9 9 9 9 9 9 9 9 9 9 9 9 9 9 9

0: for that.
1: Gonna be Mardi Gras.
0: 10-4.
1: Oh, girl.
0: 22-21. You also have the tall case of 1615.
1: That's all rescue advisor.
0: Copy that, fire rescue advisor. Have a 16.
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0: We're receiving another call, 6811 in your zone at 705 Guardians. This is a reference to the AirPod call. They're tracking it to the 1020. Can you guys copy me? Can I line?
1: This is a greeting to you guys for the 1020. Call it out Bravo. 650, call out Bravo. 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
0: 22 McDonald's, 2025 East Atlantic. Luda, the employee, advised the customer causing a disturbance inside the business because the order was wrong. No weapons, black female, white shirt, jeans, bonnet. Therefore, I'm hoping you're on the area of the flag area.

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1: 27-7, I'm heading. To the same traffic.
0: Yeah.
1: Off 90, Pablo.

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1: 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I'm really nervous.

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1: All right.
0: The camera.
1: I'll see you in a moment. 37 Alpha 4, 10-4. 37 Alpha 4.
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1: 10-4.

0: 那明白了。那你会忙这些？
1: 上班。It says you just heard 527 East Sample Road, 527 East Sample, Gumi. One subject trespass. There are union threatening callers on the issue. The black female, gray shirt and shorts, with two kids, along with another female, case 2661.
0: Have fun.

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2: John, same black female, 50 years of age, asking wearing a red, woody brown dress and these blue, big blue toe bags. She's standing outside of this 1020 unarmed on the charges that she's wanted for removing the ankle monitor. Case 2273.
1: For caller?
2: Crime Stoppers.
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1: 7 Oliver.
0: 2234.
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0: on causing any disturbance
1: over here.
0: What's the name of the business again?
2: Name of the business. Maybe that's my previous calls. It's supposed to be 95 cents.
0: Hey, do they want to be back?

0: Fine.
1: Proceed to update the 66 that the subject was found.
0: Yeah, I'm pretty heavy, Lily. Was it the 728 that's in this call?

0: 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And I'll be around for 7 9.
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0: Six Ryan, receiving a signal 25 High Rise Fire, 107 Cardinals Drive. I'm seeing smoke coming out of the apartment. Fire rescue is en route. Unit to respond, advise.
1: Yeah, yeah. I'll be around.
0: 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Delta
1: 1248. 48
0: now. 70, Bravo, Rock. Alpha, sing on UD, Bravo, Shake, 1051. 76, your turn, please.
2: Sorry about that. Last question. What time was that 67
0: out? Like 1755, stand by one. Temporary, it was 1759.
2: Okay.

0: Okay.
1: So.
0: Okay, we're chasing one. Okay.
1: Female was in the drive-thru in a white vehicle, and she broke the light in the drive-thru.
0: Pretty much.
1: That's crazy during that.

0: Or, you know, we don't have anything.
1: Do you have a 10-4?
2: Nothing to 45.
1: 10-4.
2: What do you think, man?
0: I can't imagine it, bro.
1: 10-4. 198, 22.

0: 11. We have apartment 205. 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
1: Eight ten four.
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1: What?
0: 15-7, you're 10-4?
1: 10-4.
0: 22-42.
2: 7-4.
0: 7-4, go ahead.
2: 7-2-4, I'm going to see how I can update your roster.
0: Brilliant.

0: for 9465 for an album. This trip will receive 84 just occurred at 629 Marcus Ave. 2 minute time delay. Someone started beating on a female, put her kids in the vehicle. Subject last seen driving a Mercedes, unknown tax, SUV. Working off District 1. Simple. 3754. 4. 7. 7. I think it's from 4591 Northwest 19th Street.
1: A blue Ford Explorer?
0: Yes, I'm sorry.
1: Can this hold up on his AV, please?
0: It's going to be for Nicholas, 954-669-7382. 954-669-7382.

0: me 1 Northwest 19th Street. It's going to be reference number 44 that's in the tow logs confirmed by X-ray 29 temperature code.
1: 10-4-66,

0: Conrad, are you busy one?
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0: 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I have 22:46.
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0: How far? 6246, 2246 hours.

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0: 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Florida temp tag, Echo Bravo Tango 2140 to Black DW SUV. Say one time. I'll advise you on.
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1: Street and Highlands Plaza. 5th Cortex.
0: Confirm. 5483 Highlands Plaza. Cortex.
1: It's going to be
0: from a DCS investigator reference to a mother that's possibly using 757 and possibly hiding 3 children from DCS. The fear that the children are possibly in danger. The complainant has not seen any of the family. The case is 2491.
2: 51.
0: 10-4, I'll show you 51. Additional unit.
2: Uh-huh.
0: 7-4-1-8, 10-4, and 7-12-4, you on the call? You guys responded to the 13-8B advisor, you're out of proximity, check your MVTs. His neighbor to be arrested. Reference, he pulled a 0 on him yesterday. Doesn't want a 56 or a Mutu 5. And signal 20 history. Go ahead.
1: Hey, I'm logging out, logging in 787. And I'm going to be around to, 8 in the center.
0: Copy that.

0: 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That's a lot long address. Was a 911 drop off. No answer call back. Case 8289.
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0: Yeah, 461.

0: It is showing 4949 on State Road 7. There is no voice contact. This is 2492.
1: I got the submission.
0: Number
1: 645-201-8045-645-201-8045. Good evening, Gabby 2253,
2: how are you?
0: 4 Bravo. Number Bravo, 2253.

0: in a hoodie, heading north from the 1020, possibly the 4400 building. Looks like the vehicle pulled away with two people, unknown direction. Doesn't say if the male with the mask is in the vehicle.
1: Go ahead.
2: I'm answering for approximate 2910 Northwest 8th Street. Open line, a male yelling, don't do that. And then the line is connected, case 8322.
1: Second 51,
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0: There was an Apollo off visual of the male. He was last seen on the east side of the building wearing all black with a black mask on his face and a hoodie. He was north of the 1020 near the 4400 building.
1: Or can I see it?
2: Tougher.
3: For you.

0: on any doorknobs or handles. He wasn't able to see that from his camera.
1: Number 9, please count 14 when I was calling. His advisor did not see any of the subjects pulling on any doorknob or any handle. He saw it on camera.
2: That's all. Thank you.
1: Okay.
0: Building.
2: Project is going to be
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2: Northwest 40th Court, east of power line. 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

174, we've seen that 13 person who responded in this West 19th Avenue. The caller said they saw a male wearing all black with a black mask on his face and a hoodie. That was heading north of the 1020 Prospect towards the 24 building.

0: 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Zoom on and back.
1: Officer
0: report, it's going to be New York registration, Lima, Zulu, Mike, 323. And final stop is going to be 4800, opens.

0: 7105 West 8th Avenue, Chase.
1: Yeah, check if we have a 21 or anything more substantial than the 30 GP for now.
2: Stop at 10 to 10 out 10 out 10 out 10 out 10 out 10 out 10 out 10 out 10 out 10 out 10 out 10 out 10 out 10 out 10 out 10 out 10 out 10 out 10 out 10 out 10 out 10 out 10 out 10 out 10 out 10 out 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10 out 10 out 10 out 10 out 10 out 10 out 10 out 10 out 10 out 10 Thank you.

0: Pretty many of Bravo. Can you pull me to see for the same 1020 in Reds 4 off of the unit? Can you let us follow, please?
1: Yeah, we almost done.

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0: Seven Street, call came in from Joanne, it was her previous 68, advising she never received a call back with the outcome of a welfare check on her friend's white military rig yacht. Advising he was admitted to Imperial Point and discharged on Friday. Case 8325.
1: I understand that. Authorities might here have a letter. Ask them, does he know what letter it is, so I know what letter it
0: is. Is there a suite number or suite letter? Or unit number or letter?

0: Echo Zulu, November Alpha should come back to a silver Toyota. Final note.
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2: He ran southbound.
3: Southbound towards the 4350 building.
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1: 10-5 on a 13 vehicle receiving from 11 zone, wrecking 2-8 vehicle parts in the last 30 minutes, and falling out of the vehicle and started taking videos of the cameras.

0: after 1:30 and have not shown up. She's concerned due to him seemingly disoriented and confused lately. His name is Earl Barrett, 76 years of age.
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0: Yeah.

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1: 66, but actually on the off of Atlantic and Northwest 70. That's the final stop.
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0: 7-4.
1: 7-4, I think it's updated with it. There's a white male officer that's in 20 trying to fight, unknown signal 0. He's wearing all black, and the caller found signal 20 saying inappropriate things. I'll show you the area. 10-5.
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1: Turn 4,
2: moving on to 1248. Turn
1: 1248,
2: what's your name? Turn 4. I'm 4. 4th commercial eastbound, Romeo. Correction, Romeo 5 in Sierra, Quebec 31. So I went wrong, that's good one time.
1: 10-9 across street for commercial.
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2: 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I'll be coming in a second, just getting out of time.
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0: Yeah, for the silver call.
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0: Oh, unit. This is for the scene of a 30-foot threat from a weapon at 4331 Northwest 36th Street at Vincent Forest Park. Include advising timely of 1600 hours. Call advises friend threatened signal 32. The friend was last known to be at this 1020. Not sure if he's still 97. He threatened by getting hit by a vehicle. Could be a reference to a Stephon Smith, 25 years of age. White skin, black male, black workout vest, and unknown color pants. It's 5400. He is diagnosed with autism. Subject is known to frequent the Oakland Park Boulevard and State Road 7 area and the Crunch Fitness. Just to return, please 1706.
1: Gentlemen, I think we already got that subject. I need to confirm the name, but we did a big crack at Vincent Torres, I think, about 16, 30 hours when I took the radio. Can you check?
0: I'm in the 38427 zone, 501, Dr. MLK. At City Vista, call advising that he received a call from his friend, my female, Christy Azor, advising she was in a dispute with her boyfriend, and the boyfriend hit her in the head, and he's been aggressive. There's also a 7-year-old in the home as well. He's just 8334.
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0: Copy, 1051. 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

0: Alpha Plane, you're not showing anything from that apartment, remember?
1: Simple. Can you say his friend call this thing?
0: Temple. His name is Garen, and he's not 97.
1: Yes.
0: It wasn't Alpha 8, Temple 20. Temple. It wasn't Alpha 19 device.

Ever. The apartment is 5444 West Copens Road. This is an iPhone crash notification. No further at this time. 224-399. She comes to 137 Alpha 40.

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1: 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And the third one is going to be from January 2025, signal 14. They wanted to move forward with pressing charges on the mother of their child.
0: Can you send the date to the 57?
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461 Alpha 40. Joe the gentleman, our Joe's client advisor is a Bankman that keeps trying to come inside the property, refusing to leave. White male, 19 to 20 years old, bust wearing a camo hat, white shirt, possibly camo pants. Case is 24400. The complete callback requesting the 66. She spoke with the friend. She's fine, and he's in a facility in Cutler Bay.

Anne Smith. Date of birth is 8/14/2000. Suffers from psychosis, anxiety, and mood disorder. Last seen wearing a black army vest, dark blue shirt, short curly hair. He has light skin. He's 6'1", 230 pounds. And he's last seen from that 10:20 at 15:12 hours. The male will possibly be at a park in a week. There's no further cases. 571.

0: $1,600 and is possibly in the area of leaks. Hello. Alpha 13.
1: I'm not sure my 600 cat. Can you put it?

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1: If I'm in here, this is Sigma 14, how about 98 Alpha?
0: Checking, 14 Alpha, 2349.
2: Treasury, I sent out a copy of all reference to the Sigma 8 endangered authority of Myanmar. Okay, yeah, Bull Reference 8 endangered a blackmail Stefan Smith, date of birth 8/14/2007. Some psychosis, anxiety, and mood disorder. This one, a background vest, dark blue short, short curly hair, light skin. 6'1", 230 pounds, I see headed from 6940 Southwest 36th Street in Miramar. At 15-12 hours today's date, he may be at a park in Lauderdale Lake and will resume normal twice or 50. Okay, for Bravo. Revive on the noise somewhere.
1: Not here, bro.
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1: Be a little bit of a 7 minutes.

0: We're probably, it's gonna be just the Kurds. So we're probably about 5-10 minutes now.
1: That's 948. If you can have 2 out of the 4 units virtually at the area for the subject.
2: 44. Yeah, I'm 48. I'm 97 circulator. I'm at 19 in the fellow.
3: What's your traffic?
0: 4-5. The victim's advising he possibly ran into Calypso or continued south into No Names.
2: 48. I'll check No Names.
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1: Cell phone.

off of it. Okay, we're receiving an additional 911 call here at 2803 Northwest D Court. The caller stated he's on 8th Court and not paying 43 as to why he called. The caller's advising it's a 2-minute time delay. They witnessed a subject trying to get into her, into Ripple. You just caught me on it. What's the 9 for you? Unit, stand by a copy of a law authority of Lauderdale. That's all units from your room 436 at 2099 North Favor 7 the Marathon. Lauderdale Hill unit is going to be a female 41 strong arm subject, black male, exposed short haircut, possibly wearing a ball cap, lastly wearing a white shirt, red shorts, heading southbound on foot about 5 to 10 minute time delay, possibly related to the Calypso, or continued south in no names. If you're going to say contact advisable, 2358.

0: I thought on your last 13 weeks.
1: Quote on 19 alpha, 19 alpha.
0: For both of them, you had two. You didn't quote out the first one.
1: No, it was good.
2: Very tough.
0: Of course.

I'm just going to have one unit on line real road, one unit won't be being 5-6.

0: 10-4, can I have a unit for Inverary and Lime Hill?
1: 3-5.
0: Copy. Unit for the 3800 block of Inverary by the bridge. Copy, 11. And then unit 4 behind the Publix.
2: Alpha 12.
0: Several all points covered.
3: I'll be with a reporting party from Madison 08. I'll make one alert.
0: Good one.

0: So they have trouble. Make my line to see what up.
1: And you want someone to make my line into what?
0: Yeah, either make my line or make 25 with the caller to see if they can get any other information.
1: It's 3122 Enclave Way. It's going to be a reference 2 minutes on delay. A subject was trying to get into the caller's vehicle. Sit on the unknown DOT.

Alpha 448. Scorpio 22 Jessica, Pistol 361 Northwest 1 6 Court, Unit 102. Advise he will not leave. He's putting her kids in danger, making her baby cry.

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0: Thank you, guys. 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
1: Go ahead.
0: Florida tag, November, Bravo, Zulu, Papa, 8-1, circle back to the 3 Honda, hotspot unknown.

0: 2099987. The update for the subject is that we have black male, skinny build, high top age, 6 foot. That we're all dark colored clothing, northbound from this 1020 if you need to be contacted, I've been above 012.
1: Hello, wait,
2: just

0: Just make for yourself.
1: 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Yeah, Papa's here,

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1: 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They are asking to check with Tamarack District 5 and 4. Thank you.
2: Sandy, 3, go ahead.
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0: 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I'll call him, or you want it, then you hear him call me.
1: It's over to Pac-Man and Asia 488. Can't hurry yourself at 270-0-660 in case.
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0: 21-50 West Atlanta Boulevard. Fire tag Delta Lima 46. Yeah, go. Not a white BMW. I'm not authentic.
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0: Two four. 023 hours.

0: for sure to have, I have a photo tag. 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
1: Hi, Mrs. Lenny.

0: normal or reactive if someone is setting him up. He would like to report it. There is single 20 history from the same subject.
1: Sorry, but yes, hello.
2: 10-4, can I have to do on 11, Quebec 3, 10-4.

0: to?
1: Could be, that's my call that I was with, 32 Brits. I believe it's, 1706. And I'll slow by that. That's one that I need to do. Still there. 3
0: Okay, first one for you.

0: 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We are at 825 East Senior Beach Boulevard.
1: Four.

0: Can you have a unit advise next criminal court date?
1: Unit advise next criminal court date.
2: There's now 4 minutes left for the money that you're looking at.
1: Check with a black male, Nathaniel Williams, date of birth 2/10/61. Purpose felony, not in custody, KPS, record 5 counts of failure to register as a transient sex offender. No bond on all counts. Case 2281.
2: So, Lopez, who's requesting minimal contact?
1: Yes, no warrant. Teletype. Yeah.
3: So this is the one by the district, and you consider that that's an incident.

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1: Right.
0: The approximate location, 2089 South State Road 7. Open line with no response to the desk, and on callback, the caller answered and then disconnected with nothing said. Phase 2, K7119.
2: Yeah. Four, ma'am. Can you put this on Bravo and call me at 768 for the 7.20? Show myself in 197.
1: Eight nine five five West Mar-a-Lago Way, 5406.

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1: じゃあ。
2: This will be 10 a.m. 51, so I was searching.
1: 10 4.
0: Alpha 20.
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1: Well, I thought that you

0: 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I'm at Northeast 24th Street, North Side Highway.
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0: 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Mm-hmm. 11 Alpha 10.
1: 10.
0: K9 616.
1: 616.
0: 11 Alpha 11.
1: Yeah.
0: 11 Alpha 19.

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1: Yes, sir.
0: 11 Alpha 17. 11 Alpha 20. 11 Alpha 21. 11 Alpha 23.
1: Yes.
0: 10 4 11 India 15.
1: Okay.
0: 11 Alpha 22.
1: It is.
0: 11 Alpha 18.
1: 18.
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0: Thank you, ma'am.
1: Time for 11 off on you were trying to.
0: Yeah, it's going to be Bravo 9. I'll do it.
1: There's one at 288 Southwest 3rd Street. Reference to a Jens Lee Albrun, a black male got into a verbal altercation with another roommate and brandished a handgun and went for 267 Southwest 1st Street. Kristen, an Osceola white female, deputy responding to the resident for a 7-year-old cardiac arrest. The 7-year-old was having chest pain, rescue responded while trying to assess the scene. The mom threatened, units.
0: I'm going to be occupied 2 times, black female and black male.
1: Sure. 11 alpha, 26. 11, good luck, 7, 10, 4, 297. 11 alpha, 26, 10, 4.
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1: problem? 10, 4, 6, 98.
0: 11 alpha, 2, 5, 6, 8.
1: 11 off, see you, go ahead.
0: Sure, buddy. That's a check.

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1: 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Pretty much it.
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1: So. 4800 North Dixie.
0: Oh, okay. Not perfect. It wasn't taking it. So far. Question on subject's description, black male dress, white shirt with black shapes, gray shorts, white slippers, sandals with a Velcro, and black socks, case E328.
1: Hello, Tyler.
0: Hello,
1: Sam. Yeah, Castle 7, going to be related to the people we're going to call you here from the fire. I'll take care of it after this.
0: Castle 7, pretty good tonight.
1: Thanks, great tonight.
0: Tower 4.

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1: I'm going to be at the rear of 3333 North Stairway 7. I'll be on with 404 and Alpha 6. It's going to be a wide band.
0: That's fine. I do not know. They just gave me that bolo.

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1: Just Alpha 041 and 07. Hunter tag Romeo Lima Uniform Whiskey 23 should come back to a, I believe, a black Toyota.
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0: 11 adult 12.
1: Just hold on, ma'am.
0: I have two units that have false stops, and it looks like you haven't been handled. 1422 has stacked to them, 3491 North 8th Avenue, and 6011 has stacked to 705 Gardens Drive. They both are pending, right?

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1: 13P500, North Battle Line, all 10-4.
0: Any
1: plus? I'm good for now, thank you, ma'am.
0: Tapper, after safety, 65, Battle Line 48.

0: Thank you.
1: All right, I want to cancel the home company call back to see if I fall along with proper code. Okay, for sure you would say.
0: Civic, on the
1: Lincoln Lakewood Unified 4.

0: foot with brown shirts and no shoes that stop. 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
1: Okay,
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0: 757, Unit 197. Are you still in the line of the car?
1: Yes, 10-4.
0: Hi there, just the girlfriend.
1: Yes, we're outside of the Cambridge Square apartment.
0: Right.
1: 10-4, victim is going to be a black male white dress.

0: Can you start with 224150, Northwest 21st Street? It's reference to a middle-aged black female with leg pain.
1: You said it was leg pain, Tucker?

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Complainant versus grandmother and great-grandmother, advising that they're threatening to throw her out of the home. Complainant is 32-year-old female. 2 minute time delay and all parties are separated. Cases 1621.

0: Compliment.
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1: Yeah.

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1: Thank you for it.
0: Well, I was thinking of being a cooperative. The 84 caller, 136.

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0: pop off the air. You respond to the phone. I was wondering if you're going to go to me.
1: How is everyone now?
0: Stanford. 115. I don't know. Okay, so they're refusing to leave. Advised it was their bus number 50 parks, not aisle number. Unknown weapons, black male, brown shirt, brown pants. Did you know where bus 50 is? No longer landline. Case 8364, and there's an officer safety in the area of 103 Northeast 2nd Street.

0: 48?
1: No, I'm sorry, it's about 38.
0: Okay, yes, it's going to be 954-422-7135.
1: All right.

0: the 911 open line, female yelling, "Don't put your hands on me, get out of my house." This is phase two, no answer on call back.
1: Everyone.
0: 10-4, Quebec 8, 10-7. To the bipolar schizophrenia. 5-5-6, the response.
1: 7, you saw the district 5, yes, you do.
0: 10-5.

0: Sim.
1: Well, in the house, in the 13B, I'm going to be at 10 North, probably between 104. It's going to be a gray Oscar sitting for a tag, Bravo Victor 6, Oscar Uniform Mike. I believe it's a tag.
0: Number 10 North, Pompano, how's your tag?

0: that word of him. He just calls out stuff.
1: All right, thank you, ma'am.
0: Yeah, from over here. 48.

0: 10497 here.
1: For 44.
0: Sorry for that.
1: Can you please just read the notes on the 20, what the caller said?
0: So, advise she's not taking her meds and she's yelling and screaming. The caller's requesting PD to have her be directed. Daughter's going to be in the bedroom. Gave her description. There's the correction. She's not currently on meds. She's just waiting to pick up her prescription. That's not ready yet. The nurse says here that the daughter was yelling in the background. Caller was in the living room. Daughter thought a guy was following her to the 1020, but caller states that she's just having an episode.
1: Yeah, thank you.
0: You're welcome.
1: Thanks,
0: Mr. Niger.
1: I've got a same note in with the Lima Echo Whiskey in the SR1. That vehicle was repossessed.
0: So, are you able to make one line with the caller, Chavez?
1: Go to page
0: 8. For Jared, 770-310-5753, 770-310-5753. Thank you. Delta 9.

It's a landline call to Beatrice. Caller X, female subject has not paid her rent and caller advised she gave eviction notice to female subject. Caller's word that the female might do something in the caller's 1020 when she's at work. I want an officer to police try to see what she can do. Case 8368. This is one. 10-4-11, Apple 1-10-4. 10-4.

0: 15 alpha 2, can you pull me a 60 east from a brief? The 10 for me is going to be 4500 MR, drive 54 times 6.
1: Concord.

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1: 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Yeah, for a problem.

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1: Good.
2: 7001 North University, 54 Township.
1: Stafford, 11 Alpha 6, you in Stafford?
0: Green advised that she lives alone and she heard someone open the door in the front.

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0: 7000 North University, 5406.
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0: I'm sorry.
1: I'm in hospital.

0: 这会儿。这会儿。
1: For the run.
2: 410 North 63rd Terrace, the related to a District 5 case. The requesting unit is to attempt to make 25 with a 38 subject named Benjamin Griffin. Date of birth is August 10th, 64. It's going to be referenced domestic violation injunction. They have PC for 38.

0: Yes, disconnect. I was trying to reach her, but it's on the voicemail.
1: You probably not working anywhere.
0: I said I was from Brain Chance. He was calling me Robin.
2: Okay, five. My name is Robin. None of the windows have strength on us. I think that they do, but none of them are taking off.

0: Before we got onto that vaccine, if we do end up opening the front door for code, and if there's no stimulus on the inside, do not go into the apartment, call her to come out to the front door instead.
1: For you.

7 7 1 0 7 was my name. Unit just had 6 years. 48 137. Can't, oh, take this no longer than I'm.

0: c'est ça votre destination.
1: What?
0: It's not University of McNabb. It was the mayor rambling, advising that he will not give any information to the desk, and he only wants to speak to an officer of our principal ongoing crime. He's indicating that he wants to testify. Case 2515.

0: Who's on for?
1: All right, careful.
2: Assistance, they are coming, but they're coming from a distance.

0: Yeah, and also 1498 Bravo, that'd be another one.
1: Next. 600
0: Northwest 21st Court, no time checks, we'll be on the 550.

0: Sorry.
1: And 15
0: Yeah, 143.

0: Lone Alpha 1 Tupper. Lone Alpha 1 Unit Tupper.
1: Tupper.
0: Ten four.
2: One five six.

0: Yeah, first one said probably tonight.
1: Yeah, for tonight. That's well.
2: It's not anything wrong, it's just been plenty.
1: Yeah, for.

0: Yeah, good four. Just the last four.
1: Yeah, that's 1680. On the drive-thru, the manager's calling. Time delay just now. Caller was vagrant. Male came to the window asking for water. And when she said she couldn't, he said he would pop her and expose himself. 54 on any weapons, black male, late 50s, last one wearing a black jacket, khaki pants, brown boots, in a, I guess, a wheelchair. Task four, go ahead.
2: Can you go associate this call to the 25, make it a 1690, I'll be able to call my zone all the place.
1: Four, show you turn 51. 11 off 1740, you can go to me.
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1: 11 East Sample, and 11 East Sample, and 54-54-6. 10-4. Going to be at the Wildwood Rock Island McNabb. It's going to be on a Vertec Romeo Hotel, Kilo 75, Green BMW, Target Pilot, Multiple Times 5. Can you send me Papa and K-9? This vehicle flight from DD earlier.
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0: 155.
1: Okay, make this 39 climb, I'll be 51 to the 50.
0: So far, 38 to 98, and then straight climb 51 at 155 hours.
1: Alpha 2K.
0: Time for copy. I'm 48. Can you have whoever doesn't have the subject in custody make landline with me, please?
1: I'm the landline. Just give us 1 second. We'll take him for the client.
2: Copy. And I copy subject in custody at 156 hours.

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0: 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I'm especially from the Northwest. I'm a caller. I'm 97. 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

0: Sorry, Woodward, Flamingo, southbound in Florida, India, Sierra, India, Hotel 6834 SUV. Looks like 13 on me.
1: I'm gonna give him a call first.
2: Take it on, first.
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0: actually, that's apartment two. Apartment four. I want to start back in January 2025, and I'll make calls for this one.
1: 48, thank you.
0: Time for it.

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1: Parker 7 southbound, 45 Delta, Sierra 8, 6X November on a red here.

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1: Oh, yeah. Thank you.
0: Southwest.

0: bon. 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
1: Before you're still on a call.
2: Prophecy.
1: 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Clear enough.
2: 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Oh, there's probably a grenade rise on for me.
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0: 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In the open eye with faint wind and shuffling her face 2. 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
0: 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Should come back to a gray Chevy, if not.
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0: 7 Alpha 9, you say? Stand 4, this is a call for Crunch, 4017 West Commercial. The caller is a sign language interpreter, but they're stating that the person who's wondering if their vehicle is towed at that 1020 reference to a white Dodge Charger. They're writing that the 88 that they provided can only be text because they are deaf, and they provided also the 88 as well. The case is 2518.
1: Do they have a tag for that vehicle?
0: Tag 10-4, Charlie Delta 99, Mike Sierra.
1: You put it in the tag for me so I can look at it.
0: For you.
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0: Sorry, Cat 51. A contact with Silver 2014 Volkswagen Porter out of Lauderdale. Decal is clear current September 2026.
1: Hey, Andrew, you're on. 420 is going to be the 1100 block of Southwest Way.
0: 1100 block of Southwest 11th Way. Temple Rest Highway.
1: Oh, fine, now you're rolling.
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I live just at south on the mile line from Oracle Park. I'll show for Bob Hewitt. The area and 9 and 19th Street for now.

0: 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Dispatch is on. 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
0: Send us flow to 9-14. It's going to be a 9-1 plus location of 11-01 Crystal Lake Drive via Phase 2. Case is 2693. It's going to be 2-flat-1 for 981 Crystal Lake for a Justin missing and a white male who is detained following a gunfire investigation, and 1 for 381 Crystal Lake Drive for a Bowie Valentine, a white male who committed an aggravated assault with a firearm.
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0: 244.

0: Just came up. Coming up with reference to the LPR, he referred to the white Jeep with the shorter pair of Romeo Tango uniform at 35-2. The went southbound. It was in the area of Power Line and 19th Street, but India 45 advisor just hit the LPR 3,000 block of Andrews southbound.
1: Please, Mandy. 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
1: Alpha 2.
0: 13-8-7, 4357, Northwest 71 Terrace. Caller Nicole advised her front door camera is going off, and believe someone's trying to cover the camera. Case is 3823.
1: 52.
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advising that he's in a blue and color Toyota Hunchback, I believe she meant Hatchback, with a North Carolina tag of Tango Mike XA1942. Case is 1713. Fifty one, 253.

0: Junior and Sue Marie. 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
1: Hello?
0: Hello?
1: Time for him out.
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1: 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Good morning, sir. 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
1: 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I'm not sure you're writing to the 13th percentile.

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1: Can you hear myself 2-1-15 and 2-3-40, please?

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1: 4. Unit to me.
0: Copy. Alpha 7, 1, 10 4.
2: Alpha 1, 10 4.
0: 301.

0: 違う。
1: So you are 2,263 times without mating.
2: This is 7751 also this way.
0: Pick me up a 6 inch
2: coming. Jumper.

0: 30.
1: Yeah, okay, back up to the 30.
0: 40 left 7. Can you advise the time we detained our 15?

0: Three or four.
1: Okay. It's actually four times. You have one more 9-4 coming? I wasn't listening.
0: 18, you...
1: Sure.
0: 14 to 4. 18, you're in route also, or are you 96? Should you also map to the 30?

0: property.
1: Thanks, sir.
0: Simple.
1: Two hand tracker.
0: Simple.
2: Five zero.
0: Definitely.

0: 那啥呢？
1: They have their ED in the call requesting Unit 45 them for further. They're requesting us at 3900 North State Road 7. Send forward, it's going to be 561-398-3968. Again, 561-398-3968. Seven India 7. We have a lot of background. Just confirming the case associated to 1479.
0: 10-4.
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2: I'm available.
1: 10-4-8, 38 verbal coming in for 2740 Northwest 13 Court in Zone 507. Came in as the caller advising sister has a warrant and is not supposed to be 97, was threatening to cut the Wi-Fi box, 50 for on weapons. She's going to be in her bedroom, but the parties are both separated.
2: Yeah, you know.
1: Separate.

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2: Is the order? Airplane. 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
3: JFR.
1: 48, thank you.
3: 10-4, 323.
2: Pepper. And the 268 specs here, are they handled?

0: 没。
1: 这样说。
2: Good and bravo. And keep me on this 25.
1: Tapper.

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1: 11, Quebec 7, go ahead.
0: It's going to be 50 West Atlantic at the Cultural Center, 9755 Chicks, and 48 on the flight.
1: Oh, what's the numerical West Atlantic?
0: 50.

0: 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Was any of them, did you need any relief?
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0: We're receiving another 49 audible for KFC. 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
0: Hi.
1: West Hills, Engine Ryan.
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98 Alpha Alpha Mike India comes back 1034 1029 registered to a red Tesla out of Margate with a decal expired of July 3rd of this year.

0: High-rise fire, 2611 Northwest 5th Avenue, apartment 505. Caller Ronald is not 1087, 5 minutes away. Advise his sister, call them. So she's on the fire in the boiler room. Rescue's 1039. Case is 3827.
1: Yes.
0: 10-4.
2: Precise on 197.
0: 10-4, 197. And Delta 10-4 on the call.

0: as an editor now.
1: Yeah, well.

0: That's fine. Yeah.
1: Lima Alpha 2-6, you understand 4? Ten four. For info channel, they put notes in the header that you guys have a 48 to the rear. Is that 10-4?

see how they want to sell that spot. They said like the they're heating up, or the cost of getting things away, and now there's no active things.

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1: Tempo.
0: Tempo. 11 Alpha 2 6 in 10-4.
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1: That's 954-764-4357.
0: Thank you.
1: Staffer. Yeah,

0: Show approximate 7211 South 11th Court. It's a little man with a male saying stop in the background. We're still attempting to get further. Case 1626.
1: Hello, everyone.
0: Mission on unit. They're now advising the mailer saying the police is coming. You're about to go to jail. There's still a landline attempting to get further. Seems that they verified the 1020 is going to be 7211 South of 11th Court. Turn off the

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1: over your clear.
0: 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Yeah, I'm going to

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0: Southport.

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12, 12, 12, 12, 12, 12, 12, 12, 12, 12, 12, 12, 12, 12, 12, 12, 12, 12, 12, 12, 12, 12, 12, 12, 12, 12, 12, 12, 12, 12, 12, 12, 12, 12, 12, 12, 12, 12, 12, 12, 12, 12, 12, 12, 12, 12, 12, 12, 12, 12, 12, 12, 12, 12, 12, 12, 12, 12, 12, 12, 12, 12, 12, 12, 12, 12, 12, 12, 12, 12, 12, 12, 12, 12, 12, 12,

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0: Lone Appa 10, Lone Appa 1939, North Course Drive. 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
0: 10-4.

0: 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Your case is 423.
1: So, Ford, we get a 1698 Bravo. 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
3: Just the shot fire, or did we get another call for it?
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3: 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I'm 51 on the local.
0: Except for she's coming out.
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0: 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Six Terrace residential burglar alarm for Anna Gill. Activation is the front door. They did make contact with the door as well and advised that they are out of town and requested dispatch. 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
1: Pursuing a 3rd incident and call 4353 North Ocean Drive via lot long. Female crying, saying, get away from me. Male in the background, talking, unable to make out what he's saying. You enter 10-6.
0: Yeah, but you're not be my 10-3. If you're driving, I clean up. We don't want to cover instructions.
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1: Pampers, me 2600 Northwest 21 Avenue. One black male, rental script, one white female, rental script, sitting at the back of the property and still in sedan. Advised they should not be on property, they're requesting units to go 51 them. 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

0: Alpha 2, Launch 1, Alpha 12, 10-6, another 22. 3690, Inverted Drive. Unit Yankee 2, Victor. Caller Haley, Vice Container versus Roommate, by subject to Signal 2, destroying compliance property. For Vic's a white male, Carson Gergen, no shirt, red pants, inside the residence. Gates is 3832.
1: Corner.
0: Step 4.
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0: 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It's going to be for a black Cadillac Escalade.
1: .25 black Cadillac Escalade will attack on Papa Lima November 2 Kilo. Papa Lima November 2 Kilo. Papa Lima overhead, they're currently .25 northbound, having Griffin and number 2 lane, TSA contact advisor number 454.

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0: Otherwise, BMR is no longer behind and just pop a one overhead at this time. Can be Sawgrass Expressway, just exit for Sunrise Boulevard. Sawgrass Expressway, just exit off of Sunrise Boulevard. Just for Polo at this time. For these slim.
1: East 18th Avenue, Unit 1506. You can show myself an MDT's RFC1. It's going to be happening to the 303 Apache.

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0: 1, 2, 3, 1.
1: Mission all units. Clifford is receiving a 21 attempt just occurred at 602 Northeast 43rd Street. 5 minutes time delay. Caller said by hundreds of male walking around the neighborhood testing car doors. Subject had a black hoodie, wearing all black, unknown race. Case 2285 units to respond.

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2: 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Hey, guys, this message is East 9040 Street.

0: 8 rolls, sir. Four, thank you very much.
1: You're welcome, sir.
2: Four, Alpha 1 and 597. Where's the call?
1: 49 audible.
2: One bobble too, but.
1: I was raising 11 Bravo 26 and 11 Bravo 24. 11 Bravo 26, 11 Bravo 24, 1270 Northeast 48th Street, apartment 1. It's visiting the Armstrong relocation, Florida. It's abiding front motion, case 8432.
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0: 2987.
1: We just went down the block looking for anybody for that description. 54 on that. We're going to go back and take a look at some vehicles. I guess heading back toward the Caldas house if he wants to meet with us. But everything seems okay right now.

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0: for the scene here. 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
2: Lamar 26.
3: Lamar 48.
1: Tower 24. What's your ETA?
3: Hold it.
1: Tower 26. You want there?

0: Sorry, Stephen Camp, 735. There's no fire. It's still on the 25 from earlier.
1: There's no... That's where. 35 to 8.

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1: To the approximate location of 4317 Northwest 1A Street. Not one open line shuffling sounds is disconnected on a certain callback. Callback, but it's called did not go through. Case is 335.
0: 4-3, otherwise for now.
1: 10-4-4-4-8.

Simple, receiving 831, just occurred at 3100 West OPV. They're advising the owner, this is a male, the subject pushed him. They're still attempting further advice, only one unit available.

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0: 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Okay, 8434.
1: 10-4.
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0: 911-8650 Northwest 61st Street, approximate location, drop off, phase 2, voicemail on callback. Everyone will advise, student advising of the officer flag in the area.
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1: 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Because I see him on camera out with a car.
0: The same call the units are on.
1: Because that'll be northbound of the on-ramp.

0: Good morning, man. Can you copy two computer 60s?
1: Just one morning. Go ahead.
0: First one's going to be 1620 West Oakland Park Boulevard, 98 Papa. West Oakland Park Boulevard, 98 Papa. Thank you.
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2: I'm in 2-1 zone. 2-1 was just out there and the complainant's calling back. A person had the same officer come back reference. The same 1043 and one of his roommates continued being aggressive and blasting music. She advised she locked herself in the bedroom to be separated. Class

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0: 5 Yankee 10.
3: Rectangle.
0: 554.

I did 10 years. I was 15 in it early. On South Course Drive, 2611 South Course Drive, fourth floor, apartment 408. Caller is rambling, saying he killed his friend. He's down for 20. Says he's home alone now and doesn't know where it happened. He is saying he believes it was a car accident.

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2: 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I'll be 12 minutes.

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2: 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I'm just having a hard time hearing you. 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
0: 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Delta 5 to 7.

0: this much off.
1: And four. Okay, boy, I'm going to mark 363. Is it 36th Street or 36th Terrace?
2: 36th Street.
1: That's 4200. That's not coming out for me.
2: That's what I have here. It's 4200 Northwest 36th Street, Robert Lake. I'm riding people for 220.

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Have I unintended problems?

0: 65 out of 13, sorry. I see. Incident receiving for 5531 Southwest 6th Street. For the notes, the caller is rambling in reference to someone invading her home and advising there are people still out there, kids, men, and women. Case is 24415. 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
1: 1584, Bel Air, 54 in time check, and I'm 48 to the flag.
0: Pepper.

Clarify unit assisting the pinnacle forward injury southwest 10th Street South 60 Hyatt. Fire rescue is 1039 Bravo 6 is in the westbound at the intersection. Two vehicles.

0: talking the eastbound lane. So there's debris all over the roadway. It's a gray GMC pickup truck versus another vehicle. It's three vehicles total. Any unit I can clear reference to traffic with some public advice.
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2: I'm going to go to the unit that all traffic northbound of Southwest San Andreas is going to be blocked off.
1: 10 for all traffic northbound at Southwest San is blocked off. 10 to 448. 10 for.
0: Go ahead. 10 for. Go ahead. Go ahead. Go ahead. Go ahead. Go ahead. Go ahead. Go ahead. Go ahead. Go ahead. Go ahead. Go ahead. Go
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Friends, aggravated battery on a pregnant person. 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
0: 911, hang up, approximate location 3720, Northwest 7th Place, to disconnect to 1088. And reference D79, declining call back, they requested cancel, if I was going to call back at a later time.
1: I'm going to hold the first, and then on the cancel, you can cover the problem, subject to recall.
0: Tab 4.

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0: Statement of 43 at approximate 925 East Commercial Boulevard. Advising there's a male next to a vehicle in the parking lot was exposing himself and doing sexual acts outside of the vehicle and is now located inside of the vehicle. Advise on units response.

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2: 7,
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0: Lombardo 8, Lombardo 16, 321 West Atlantic at the Housing Authority outside the elevators. Deborah's calling a frantic homeless person sleeping by the outside elevator. Civic toys, female, black shorts, no shoes, and everything else is covered up, laying on cardboard. Doesn't want to speak. PD just wants subject removed, and there is an officer safety in the area for 215 Southwest First Court, case 8442.
1: Uniform 19898, Dugan 11 Bravo 27. You can send that call, not at 594.
0: Great, that's great.

0: Go ahead.
1: Performance 751 is the Best Western, 4800 Northwest 9th Avenue. The two subjects, they are, I guess, from the other hotel, they're refusing to leave after being told.
0: What's up, briefing site?
1: Super.
2: So I'm from the complainant, the security guy, only speaks Creole, case 8443.
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2: 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Hi, for Charlotte, 51, 645.
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0: Yeah, we're black. We're on set for it.
1: That's 6:46.
2: Ten Delta, 2-1.

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1: Stand for, thank you.

0: was made by a cat. My rescue has this call, 1042.
1: And is it the U.S. Office of Veterans there?
0: Correct.
2: Transport. 50.

0: Bravo, tu me chiamo, sei figli.
1: Ten
0: Bravo, you up here on foot, okay, 456. 200 northeast, 29. Ten
1: four. 200 East 1 Avenue on foot. No sir.
2: Are you to the front or the rear of the Republic?
3: I'll say the front near the entrance.
2: How far?

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1: I'm on medical 4250 North Pearl Highway. I feel Smithia. Reference, there's a white man laying on a sidewalk. I'm known as conscious of breathing risk. He's pretty if it's one of us.
0: I'll take care of it.
1: South Park, sounds to one.
0: Level 1 copy, 60.
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0: Respond on a turnpike, northbound commercial, south of.
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0: 10-4, 58.

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0: 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Can you please log me on this Foxtrot 714? 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
1: 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I can clear a copy. Patrol Bravo 7, way Hunting Oak Cliff, 9th Avenue.
0: Yeah, I can speak today and I'll be around.
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0: coming in from Egan from Minnesota PD. He's requesting PD may intensify with Augustino, Portland, and the Rivers of Fire. He just needs his email and number. I want you to put the file with info.
1: Around all
0: about it. Except for what about it,

0: previous case number 8329. Caller is advising she received a call from a male providing a description of her husband as if they had her husband. She wanted to 1045 in reference to this information. Case number 8455.
1: All right.
0: 10-4, 10-6, landline.
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0: 1020-368 North Wolf 8th Court. It's a townhouse. Caller advised her landlord changed the locks on her as she didn't pay rent. He gave her 3 days notice, but he didn't let her remove her items. Case number is going to be 8458, copy officer safety in the area.
1: I'm 40, and complainant wants 56 or 25.
0: They want to come 56.

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1: Six, seven, is a city reference court in Mail Run.
0: Simple.

It's going to be Northwest 48th Street, Southwest 45th Way. They're advising eastbound, west of, Incorporated, Broward County. It says time is 5 minutes, no injuries, a white pickup truck, and a Kenworth tractor. They're now advising that the Kenworth tractor is in the parking lot. The caller is still 97, case 797.

0: 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It's 21 related. 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
2: 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Number 111, 6850 South Gate Boulevard, number 111, for any case for checks.
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0: family and there's no contact with him. The complainant has not talked to the family. The case is 2702.
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0: 743.

0: Tell me the Seeker 73, 400 East Atlantic, 54 on contacts and 48 on Officer Seeker.
1: Yeah, 1234.
2: Okay, for mail, 744.
0: Perfect.
2: Hey, Tesla.

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1: Four zero is in the north. Literally, the north tower.

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1: 10-4, go ahead.
0: 425 Northwest 5th Street, 54 on contact.
1: 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SR-15, copy, officer safety in the area.
0: I'm 48.
1: 748.
2: 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Wait, north, State Road 7 at the Copal Gate Plaza. Via X-ray 37, advising of a white male that has taken residency. He's sleeping in front of the business, and they're getting ready to demolish your property. 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
0: 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Let me take off.
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0: 67, sick person call at 402 Eccles 27th Avenue. Next thing is right side. The caller or the call taker advised that a long call was created by accident from us.
1: You can have rest of your advice.
0: See you around 750.

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0: Yeah, it's you. You should have 100 for the front.

0: we got a car accident on the highway, jumping on down San Maria Boulevard. Looks like the rescue had it, looks like FHP has it, so I'm not sure why it was entered in for. Lauderdale. Advice?
1: 76 Hotel.
0: 48.
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That's 31st.

317 Southeast 4th Street. College Vice Kevin is back, wearing a black shirt with black pants. He's white male, not allowed on the property. 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
1: 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Can you please call 73 for myself and 11081? The 400 to 500 block of Northeast 26th Avenue. Speed up in Stella, Mercedes. 34 checks, and we do not have a 62 times clear.

95 East Dub. It's a homeless man leaping near the roadway. He's a black man wearing a dark shirt, khaki pants, and a white hat. 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

is Unit 43 Alpha 1. Complainant Joanne is advising that her neighbors are smoking marijuana inside their apartment. The smell is coming through her apartment. She's working 10.5 in reference to questions on how to handle the situation. The advisor is to new repair hazard, case of 2299.

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0: 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Can you show me 10-6 in courtroom 6165? Stand by on the case number.

0: had gone on arrival, stopped on the foot, took a yellow, has a yellow bag, and took 3 red eyes and stayed 5 minutes ago. He missed a penalty. Goodbye.
1: 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Just so you know, you're super low if you can raise a moment.
0: Copy. How is me? How are you?
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9577 at Vicksburg Court in PGCC. Kilo 11 is out here with me, 54 on sound check. 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

0: Mike Dina. 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
1: I copy, have an address, please. Myself and 5713 will be out on a 77 at 1201 Northwest 67 Emily High School, and you can 66 to time checks.
0: Seven, Julian, five.
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0: 1055-49 audible. East 27 Avenue, residential audible, point of activation zone 2, north garage overhead door. Advised that the alarm company were on scene but did not provide proper code. Be advised of safety flag in the area, case number 5145. 5
1: and out, all of us.
0: 5 and out, advised 36 Bravo 3-10-8.
2: Yeah, for me.
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0: Cross that 40.
1: And what port then?
0: Temperature is going to be Northwest 53 Street and Northwest 5 Avenue. It's on the swale against the wall. There's a reference to unknown subject left a dark blue or black sedan on the swale against the wall of I-95. They took off the license plate and left the vehicle there. 1045 to complain it if needed. 272305.

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0: 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You're in a no swing?
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1: 2-4, 1-4.
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0: Flood 687.
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0: 10-4.
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1: What is in there?
2: 850. It's a little off.
1: Yeah, they're all a little off in the area. But that's pretty Fort Lauderdale's problem, so 76 Hotel.
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2: 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Could you show me 10-8 and 6 in courtroom 12174? 1-2-1-7-4. 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

First flight is going to be for 921 Southwest 74 Terrace for Anthony Anderson, who's arrested after a burglary incident where the victim stated that the suspect had pointed a small black handgun at the victim while both were driving. Second one is a 7620 from the Boulevard. Car areas Hallwood committed burglary and battery, struck the victim repeatedly on the premise. Fender also pulled a handgun on the victim at a prior date. Male known to violence. Last flight, 7620 Kimberly Boulevard. Amanda Coleman, she committed burglary, battery, and pistol whipped the victim at the address. Known to be violent. Flags are 901.

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1: Good morning. Can I take number for 714 use the courthouse address, please?
0: Seven.
1: So, ENG, Fox, Shark, Moody, Peter, and I should come back to a black, I threw up my fellow son.
2: Robert, 2-1, Jonah, 10-5, near 2900 North Andrews in a black Acura, occupied one time, will advise to 94903.

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0: 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And show me 10 8 at 6 Bravo 71. 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

I'm holding on case for 7901 Northwest 71st Court, and I'll be 10-16 cancel checks.

made my return verbal altercation with her employer. With an employee and pointed a gun at her own head, stating that no one will destroy her business. Flag is red at 909. Field 53 in case number 7246 at 909. Sound Broadway, Tickle 66-4121, West Commercial Boulevard, public. 15 minutes, license driving a black shaded cruise. Trying to scroll at 1097 to pick up a child. Smiles mother to be good, never drop the child off. He can take 56's friend, Janisha, as he's driving a black vehicle in the parking lot.

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1: him. Okay, 10-51. 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
1: It's going to be for 701 Southeast 6th Avenue. It's Deerfield Beach Middle. Shalia is advising her mom works at the school, and the caller who is not on the scene is at the school. Caller who is not on the scene at the school received a text at 9:05 that her mom sent a safer watch activation. Her mom's name is Tanya Mays. She tried calling her mom, but she hasn't picked up. Case 2715. Copy. 10 Bravo 8 and 10 Bravo 6 and route 10 Bravo 7 and 9 7 8.
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1: 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Good morning. Can you show me 10-6 at Courthouse Drive at the 5-volt for the arena?
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1: Okay.
0: 10-4.
2: He needs to get his belongings back out of 1822 into the BC Outlander. 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They are advising a 30-minute time delay for the get on scene. He's number 2716.

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1: 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I'll just call her GTA for about 30 minutes.
2: Dispatcher, super again. Call her some what?
1: She has an ETA about 30 minutes. She needs to get his belongings back from Emerald's out of the vehicle. This is just a recall time for it. Route 1448.
2: All right, we're doing 10-51, come on in. Good job. 10-51. Here's the spot, you have the advisor, officer's aid in here.

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1: 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We got the same call yesterday.
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0: Remember, I was 75. There was a call from yesterday.
1: What's your call?
0: Oh, what is Brado?
1: Alright, I'm gonna review how to make my alignment.
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1: $98,000. Can you show me 51 for TSP? That's Venus 48.

0: Bravo 187, Bravo 109, be advised, the call back, the caller advised, subject is leaving. Or in a white Toyota Camry, white Toyota Corolla again. Yeah.
1: Go ahead.
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3: Yeah, 743 Siesta Key, apartment 1221, myself, Kilo 543, 54 on checks.

0: Please, Cynthia, she wants the unit to 45 her, advising that she gets a warning message about a black vehicle, and she sees a black SUV parked outside. She wants to know who owns the car, and there are previous Signal 20 history. It has to be a unit 10-4, or the desk can handle that.
1: Her.
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0: Five 146.
2: Temple, you can get a call out, sir.
0: 5 minutes, 1 minute.

5 reference. He lives in Port St. Lucie, but he's received threats from a subject to be repoed for vehicle. He wants you to 1045 him because she's in Pompano Beach. Case number 8500.

0: located at Southland, Southeast 6th Ave, apartment 2 of Pompano Beach. I looked at the map. The cross street is next to East Atlanta Boulevard.
1: I'm sorry, what did you just say then? Realize the exact why?
0: The 101 Southeast 6th Ave, apartment 2, Pompano Beach. The cross street is East Atlanta Boulevard.

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0: That would be 98 Bravo, and I'm sure to
1: represent evidence.
0: 12-04, 10-4, 10-88, 9-10, 10-18, evidence.

0: Well, so far, I see my call. What engine, all right?
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2: 13th and 31 Avenue, Florida Park, Cuba, Yankee, Yankee, Romeo 27. Turn to the gray Mercedes Benz. I believe one time in 10-4.
1: 10-4, Sonia 13th and 31st Avenue, Quebec, Yankee, Yankee, Romeo 27. Where are Mercedes 10-4?
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0: Like, no, wearing a blue cap, blue shirt, gold chain, no weapons involved. Be advised of the new weapon, Ms. Hauser, case of 1731.
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0: take over blocking the eastbound lane of traffic just east of military onset.
1: Copy. All units responding out to Southwest 10th Street and South Military Trail. Stop blocking the eastbound lane of traffic just east of Southwest 10th Street, Heard, and Echo 2.

0: 36th Street, 99 Bravo, Lake Charlie Zulu, so like Jaguar one time on hypertrophic.
1: Sanford, it's my 36th Street on a white tag. 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

0: that 88 that came back to our caller, or is it a statistic?
1: Times 4. It's active. Maybe it's a caller when you're at.
2: 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It's a subject interview.

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0: Good. 3300 East Gulf Boulevard, 54
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0: So, Bravo 9-69 at Northwest 27 Avenue in Whitehill, PB. Complaining, calling, and advising a brown pit bull that's running loose in the area, requesting assistance. She's requesting that you 1025, case of 206. I'm up in front.
1: Yeah,

0: one saying everyone wants to die. Subject has a phone in his hand. Subject has one shoe on and also an ankle monitor. 48?
1: 48.

Before Bravo 5, attention to the Beckman Karen Cobb. I have a 38 at 3155 Northwest 41 Street. Complaining, calling, advising a male was hitting her dad and mom, and he just choked her. There's a lot of scuffling noises going on. Call advised EMS was refused. The subject is a black male wearing a red jacket, black sweatpants. They're still in line trying to obtain more information. There's no weapons involved at this time. He advises three nearby premise hazards, and the case is 1732.

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2: Uh-huh.

0: 12.5 back. Just be advised, complainant stating that the subject is still 1097 and he just kicked their dog. 10-4.
1: Bravo 3, go 48.
0: That's 10-4. Hi, this is Ben. 10-4. Eleven Bravo 2-5, I'm up 10-4.
2: Yes, clear.
3: So, 16203, it's a very hard sign.
0: Sorry, is that the tag?
3: It was 16203.
0: So, what is that, 10-4? 10-4, I'm confirming your location is 2001 North 31st Ave.
3: 10-4.
0: 48.

0: Black
1: 25. Sir, in reference to this call, it's actually going to be for Arnold's call. That's where the offender lives. If you're ready to copy at 1020.
2: I'm going to say San Diego Papa.
3: San Diego Papa.
1: Call for them, please.
3: Have a 22 in progress on 5 zone 848 North Federal Highway. This is going to be the Conviva Care Center. An authorized person is demanding to get private information on a patient. Subject was asked to leave, is refusing. This is the second time that she's doing that. Unit on this South End is 10-6 advice.
2: This is going to be a 76 hotel for plantation.
3: 48.

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0: I'm going to close out the 20, you just want me to move to the 10th location.
1: You can just change the location. It's going to be 712 Northwest 2nd Terrace.

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1: 10-4 Bravo 8-4 Foxtrot Yankee Victor 7. How come Rebecca is about to head?
0: Yeah, we're on Florida tag, 8-4, Foxtrot, Yankee, Victor, Zulu. Attached to a black Nissan Altima.
1: 10-4.

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0: How much traffic?

0: 10283 Emerson Street, 10283 Emerson Street. Caller's advising her 17-year-old son is inside the residence and refusing to come outside. We canceled the call over you guys.
1: That's 10-4. 17 Bravo 4, 17 Bravo 1.
2: 12, you know. I'm just trying to keep the 4th and 8th at 371 to level. 17
1: Bravo 4, 6 and 8. 7, 17 Bravo 1, revise your code up.
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2: For reference, it's 38 years old.
0: Bravo 5,
2: 10-9. There's 5 Bravo 2 of a 52 for his Singapore reference to 30 minutes out.
1: Emerging call, Mr. Moskowitz. Receiving a possible swatting, Jared Moskowitz, the representative. 954.

0: pregnant on camera, subject was delivering DoorDash or Uber and took packages from the other resident's door. Please number 8508.
1: 51.
0: Yeah, 51.

0: 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I don't know if their cameras got that far, but if there's anything over by the ATL market that they got, they haven't seen anything.
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1: Can you check the area of 716 Northwest 7th Avenue for any cameras? We had a 41 strong arm 15 minutes ago there.
2: Yeah, we'll check in the area.

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1: Turn the lane at 12th and 10th. 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
2: Another name is Bully K, 17 years of age again. Brown hair, brown eyes, 5 to 120 pounds. Unknown clothing description. The plan is waiting at 10:36 outside in a white Range Rover. Someone is not answering the phone. No one is opening the door. No further information. 957.

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1: 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Keep 5, 1.
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3: He said he's going to be out front of the Cracker Barrel. I'm sure if there's a unit just there to send it my way.
0: Yeah, can you go in the right car or you go in the back?
4: Number 1, India. 1045 complainant, time delay of 2 years. Complainant advised Sub McCarroll and McMillan. Data asked to sleep at her 1020 and that she took her job. Case number 1640.
3: Advise
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0: Me firmó ahí. Is the mother want to report missing person, son, Jamil McLeod, saying he has an acre act that was before years ago. He hasn't showed up to his job yesterday, today, which is unlike him. He's never called out. Case is 1733, and check out safety hazards.
1: That's one.
0: 12 Delta 2 1 7
1: 6 6 0 4 is going to be a 10 on the 8 Alpha.

0: Ramsey, go ahead.
1: 66 at 520 Northeast 26 Court at 954 Transmission. Business is refusing to release complaints made to him for unknown reason, requesting PD to assist. 56 complaint in a gold Chevy Malibu across the 1020. Case number is 8512.
0: What are you doing?
2: 2451.
1: 11351. 10
0: Penalty. 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
2: Grant. 1500 West Oakland Hall is Daniel, reference the previous 151 case 2296, stating female employee was arrested for trespassing on a property and her dog are now gone, requesting landline to know where the dogs were taken. 954-873-9670, case is 2311.

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0: 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So 813 incident, 2987 Northwest 31st. Advising a phase 2 iPhone crash notification, no response on call, back of us.
1: First of all, if we get a direction on the bus and it's going into another jurisdiction, maybe you can notify them.
0: Four Tango 5-1, stand by please. Four Tango 5-1, 10-4.
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0: 10-08,
3: 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Okay, so 4-5-5, and I think 4-5-7, 51-2-3-6-0-1. Northwest 35th Ave, reference this call.
0: 10-1.
3: United 7 or M? Please go ahead, 7-0-0, sir.
0: Kilo 37, go ahead.
4: Yeah, I got eyes on the suspect. He's coming from the south side of the parking lot. He's wearing a black hoodie. He's a bandana. He's black paper in front of the Cracker Barrel.
0: Copy. 4-5-7-7-7-7-7-7-7-7-7-7-7-7-7-7-7-7-7-7-7-7-7-7-7-7-7-7-7-7-7-7-7-7-7-7-7-7-7-7-7-7-7-7-7-7-7-7-7-7-7-7-7-7-7-7-7-7-7-7-7-7-7-7-7-7-7-7-7-7-7-7-7-7-7-7-7-7-7-7-7-7-7-7-7-7-7-7-7-7-7-7-7-7-7-7-7-7-7-7-7-7-7-7-7-7-7-7-7-7-7-7-7-7-7-7-7-7-7-7-7-7-7-7-7-7-7-7-7-7-7-7-7-7-7-7-7-7-7-7-7-7-7-7-7-7-7-7-7-7-7-7-7-7-7-7-7-7-7-7-7-7-7-7-7-7-7-7-7-7-7-7-7-7-7-7-7-7-7-7-7-7-7-7-7-7-7-7-7-7-7-7-

0: Perfect.
1: That was her fingerprints.
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0: insurance company versus this vehicle being involved. 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
1: P291 West Sonora Boulevard, the swap shop, ID 34. 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My husband following employees after work was previously told to leave and he's back. It's going to be a black male last seen wearing a black hoodie and a pink sweats. 5470, case 3874.
2: Well, hello.

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1: 7-8-7-10-4.
0: I'm in the middle of the room with her.
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0: Yes.
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1: Great, thank you.
2: I'm trying to file for everyone. West will be me 54 times, check.
0: November Juliet uniform golf 7-1 comes back to a white Ram 1054-1029 out of Sunrise. 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
1: 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Bravo 7, it's going to be 13 incident in the area of 1709 Northeast 4th Street. Open line, we've heard no original callback is 8514.
2: 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Caller believes that her neighbor is abusing her child. Reference: she hears loud banging noises and the child screaming. All units responding to this call, Sand Main, K9559, copy this call. Case number 8515.
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0: 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Dead 4. 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

0: and 20, wearing a red Monarch jacket, black sweatpants. He's 5'10", has a beard, bald hair. We're going to be Signal 18 charges, and he's on probation for Signal 5.
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3: Miss Clay, suburban 625, 1991. Subject left 7155 Northwest Fremont Street, 30-minute time delay. Last name wearing a red Monarch jacket and slips. He's about 5'10", a beard, bald, weapons for 18 charges and probation for Signal 5. And follow, and follow, follow, follow with the sweats.

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I'm not calling on any problem. Copy the 68, I just want to look at the road that needs to check.

One Southgate for Venice Woods. Flight of fire on his stepdaughter has history of mental illness. Flag is red at 14:10:20. Six number is 1641 and flight one. Six number is 1641.

0: Bravo on that standpoint, putting you on the call, 17 Bravo 71, showing you 1051 at 1021. 71 also showing you 1051 at 1021.
1: 17 Bravo 71 so far.
2: Four Bellingham, Foxtrot, Sierra Charlie, Tango 73, contact 254 1029 to a Hyundai rental. It does have a C tag if drivers on the vehicle.
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0: You can stand by for Volo reference to signal 38 authority of Lauderdale Links. And Paul Chase is going to that location.
1: Hello, sis. 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

0: West 41st Street, again 3155 Northwest 41 Street. He left at 10:20, approximately 30 minutes ago. He's wearing a red Monarch jacket with black sweatpants, about 5'10", beard, and a bald head. Subject has Signal 1838 charges and is on probation for Signal 5. He was possibly dropped off at 3500 Oakland Park Boulevard by a family member. Again, the subject is going to be a Thomas Clay, date of birth 6/25/91. And the polo resumed normal at 10:25 hours.
1: Come on. 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
3: Wait, we're getting the phone up. I'm doing my
2: report. 50 Bravo 4 is going to be a Signal 13 incident, approximate location 6617 Northwest 98th Drive. 911 open line, 10:20 V phase 2, middle voice in the background, 1054 GTY. On call back, the caller answered, says hello, and they disconnected again. The case number is 2185.
3: 4 open route.
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2: 10-51,
4: 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I was getting up to 20. Cancel Bravo 4. Keep them on the east side. I'll be 71-94.
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0: Também agradaria, Papa. Thank you.
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0: 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Not even all of them are 1050 and 51 left in the urgent.
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1: Receiving a 51 at 630 West Temple Road in the McDonald's and 22 zone. It's going to be in reference to a homeless black female sleeping in a U-Haul van on the property. She's been there for 3 days and is refusing to leave. Units are 10-6. Please advise.
0: Gotcha.
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0: Forest, it's going to be 411 in South Cypress Road. The public explorer is calling it in for a white male, gray tank top, black pants with long blonde hair. He's back in front of the business after being trespassed. Patient 8520.
2: 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Case of 2316.
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0: Tampa will be the 1051. He's requesting one line to try to figure this matter out. He's just too late. 8.
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1: And you're clear on the 73, sir?
2: Sure.
1: Okay, 1098. 1043. Any Spanish speaking units available for translation?
2: I'll be 51.
1: 1047, Bravo 103. The roll number is 3146.
2: But if you want to block off West with the Florida flag and the uniform and the Intel 537, I'm going to throw that one up.
1: Internet.

0: One.
1: We have 51 case for with this one. I guess I'm gonna go in with that.
0: Office employee?
1: I think that's why I have to walk.

0: I'm going to be on at 4201 Northwest 34th Street, apartment 421 in Lauderdale Lakes. And if you can copy the ID for a couple of units, that'll be with me.
1: Hey, you need an ace event, sir?
0: Negative. Also, I'm going to get on contracts.
1: Okay, of course. So I'll just show you things safe. Go ahead with the other unit.
0: 11836. Be Kilo 7-Eleven, and
2: 19147, Kilo 714.
1: Yes. 19147, Kilo 714. 14710 for all units of 6. All units of 7, just one, let's have 1033 reference dispatch for my just one.
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1: And Plantation advised that they don't handle his business. Can you advise?
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1: you want to create another case or just reopen this case?
4: Just reopen.
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1: A lot of people screaming, probably answered your request, was this and hung up. 2718.
2: I'm going to be at the 6,000 block of OPB, and it's going to be on a 4 tag. Hotel Victor Tango, Juliet A3. It's going to be, come back to a brown GMC one time, 10-4.
3: 10-4, 6,000 block of OPB, Hotel Victor Tango, Juliet A3, brown GMC one time, 10-4.

0: 10-4, Bank Tango, Tail Victor Tango, Juliet 8, Combat 1054, 1029, to a Brown GMC, over Lauder Hill. Tag is expired as of March.
1: 10-4, thank you.
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2: 10-4.

0: It's Bravo 3, just copy.
1: Yes, you're 10-8.
0: For you, my case is here. Thank you.
1: 10-4, Jimmy, sir. Provided that there's only a 400 on 36th Street, complainant is requesting 1045 in reference to a previous case. They're advising it's single 10. She advised that there's a hold on her vehicle and she is questioned. She's requesting 1045 only. The advisor is in my premise. This case is 1738. 10-4? 10-4. 10-4, she didn't make her lie.
2: Yeah.

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1: Have a 16 Charlie for 25 zone, 801 Northeast 33rd Street. Allegations of self-neglect, 81-year-old male, no violent, not violent. You understand, Supervisor?
0: Hold on.

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0: 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I'm going to play Lima 2, Golf Echo, and Kilo, and Tesla, Black Chevy, Blue Dodge 5 Sound, so far about that.
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0: on just got the phone. We're going to be cutting open loose at the point of strong arm. It's going to be a civil issue. 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
0: miles over. 10-4, there's a premise hazard at 340 Berkeley Boulevard. Bravo 43,
2: good night. Perfect. I've got 15 miles, and here's somebody just long. 15 Delta 21.
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2: 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Bravo 2, I'm sorry about that. 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
2: 7, Bravo 8. It's coming in the front of the 20 of Lakeside Drive. I don't have a cross street. The 10-20 is a lot long. Open line with no voice contact. This is 2555.
3: I'm going to be sitting in that area. Lakeside, no cross.
2: Yeah, 7-4, Lakeside, no cross. I'm looking at the map, and it's putting it towards

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879, can you log me for 7 kilo 13 and log in 7 kilo 16 as 19526?

at 219 Hampton Inn, 30-minute time delay. Her complaint is she was date raped. Caller consented to sex, but took off on the middle of the act. Forced complainant to continue and complainant wanted to stop. Subject is Lynn Murdoch, taking a group report expedition.

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1: 11-51. Bravo 81. When you said that, well, it's really more of a panhandler. It was actually Fed in Hills. He's on the east side, median, black male, white t-shirt. We was on a picture.
2: Top 5, how to put a call in. Anyone that's in the area of Federal Hills, bro?
1: I have Bravo 2 to carry.
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1: We got 30 in my zone. 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I think 13 is going to go out to 67.
0: 10-4, just be advised to say.
1: 30.
0: 10-4.
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0: Ada Township.
1: Can you revise on pending calls? It's a 30 delayed at 4640 Southwest 15th Street and 11 zone. It's going to be in reference to the caller losing his AirPods at the basketball court located at the 1020 yesterday. He managed to track them down to 705 Gardens Drive and wants an officer to assist them in getting them back. All your 10 6.
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1: 51.
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0: I'm sorry, what was the deputy saying?
1: Johnny Andrews.
2: Team, once we get the general insurance for you, I'll be back up to the courtroom, ma'am.
1: That's what it's for. She needs a, another deputy to stand.
3: 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You can take your time. I thought you have some information I need anyways.
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1: How about 6, three Eagles?
0: I'm sorry. Close the line. What can you do?
1: 10-4, go ahead. 2-4, I'm going to be 20 from the service, and I'm headed to the BGH.

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5-10-4, Chase 51-911, approximate location of 504 Northeast 35th Street. 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Case number is 2321, 4 Bravo 7, copy 94. 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
0: 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Force me on callback, phase 2. And we advise you on this 16 Charlie. Unit 10-6, sir.
1: 10-4, hold. 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
0: 15 Bravo 3, 13 incident, approximate location, 7819 Southwest 6th Court, open line, Spanish speaking female heard the disconnect. Location via phase 2, no answer, call back 2 times. Number 1646.
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1: Stay for back, Fox. It's going to be a signal 68 welfare check, 1137 Hampton Boulevard. Welfare check for employee Harold Pellet. That's going to be profiled. Okay, he was transferred to the hospital last night. Hasn't been able to get in touch with Harold. Complaint is requesting 1045 with an outcome. Your case number is 1647.

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0: I know we're still working. I see you got through what we have here. But for the units or 97, I just sent Bravo 8 a photo of the car. They want to check and see if I sent a lot. Just know that what's up. I'm in Delta 22. I believe that a car is in the hotel right now. They're just standing by. 26.
1: Seven 34.

The 13S and approximate location at 3305 West Broad Boulevard. 1020 BFA, 2 Gallagher Gate, Molly the King, and Southwest 31st Ave. Cole said she cannot breathe, cannot eat, and they steal her stuff everywhere, then hung up. Was no one called back. Only 1 unit 10-8.

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0: I have a 911 accident location, 542 Northeast 35th Street. 1020 KVF Phase 2 was a 911 open line with nothing heard. No answer on callback. 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
3: Go ahead.
2: 7 Bravo 6, going to be a signal 911 at 5861 Northwest Inmet Avenue. W Phase 2, child caller on the line that kept saying hello. There's no answer on callback. Case number 2560.
0: 3-1.
2: 10-4, 7-4-4. 4-4-9-8-4. Good name, bro. 5861 Northwest 69th Avenue, reference to signal 911. The case number is 2560.

0: you can close it. And I need another case number for an information report for the courthouse.
1: Six five seven
0: 3 10 6. Sorry, repeat the case number again.
1: Your case 657.
2: Twelve Bravo seven. 12 Bravo 7.
1: So that
2: AE is the same as the last call at 12 Bravo 5, which is in the area. So I'm going to switch over to HQ, see if I can make landline that way.
1: That's 10-4.
3: 5-4-1.
1: Did you go a 55 case number for the address of 275 North Mass 38, delayed July 17th, 26.
3: Victor Brianna, at the District 5 lobby. I'll put everything else to the door.

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1: 10-4, regarding the 3rd unit, that location.
0: That's 10-4, summer this one.

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1: 75,
0: please.
2: 5058, copy on the delay 38.
3: Going
2: in now, 7-0? Message for, no, 74, Zulu 81 is requesting units 19, reference was delayed 38. They occurred on July 17th at 2755 Northwest 14th Street. They marked 76 to 19 the following report.
3: Yeah, current problems. Okay,
2: 10-4, safekeeping. The case is 7416, 7416, safekeeping at 19.
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2: 12 Bravo 7.
5: 12 Union 5 was just in the area, no signs of disturbance and no answer on callback. You can make it a 98 Bravo.
2: Yeah, 10-4, 10-98.
1: And we're planning a call of messages. Case 3904.

0: 4, that's going to be the signal 20 and 11 zone.
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1: What's the status on that 38 verbal? We have 10 and 9 zone.
0: Bravo 9 and 13 are on it right now.
1: So about 1397.

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1: I just got told that there's other grenade on the platform now.
0: 11 of the 21.
1: I didn't hear what you said.
0: He's doing 105. Four Bravo 6, attention, Four Bravo 7, I have a 22. It's going to be at the location of 4150 Northwest 34th Street. 256 with complainant in the leasing office. Female caller states that there was an irate male in the leasing office. The subject was possibly leaving them stared, then remaining disconnected. Came to the VoIP line, no additional calls. Be advised of the nearby premise hazard. Case is 1743.
1: Four Bravo 7 for touring.
0: Say for walking to 751, level 8.
2: I'm 281.
0: 281, go ahead.
2: Did you have an empty come through District 5 1019 separate incident for a disgruntled white female in the lobby, one single file, multiple fraud reports for the City of Hollywood TV. Can an empty come out weekly?
0: That's a 10 worst number, I just want. 5-6-8, you copy?
3: I'll take care
0: of it. 10-8-51 to the 22. Purpose of the disgruntled white female in the lobby. Stand by.
4: Another call to lobby?
5: Eastbound, just west of Polar Leah. Another front door in a lawn. Sure. 45-year-old male, non-conscious, breathing status unknown.
0: District Hall, I have 505, cop number 22 for the female in the lobby. 10-4?
3: Yes, ma'am. 10-4.
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0: 507, 10-4, I'll show you 1097 on both calls. This advises when you're ready for the cases. And they put this in 24-1019, the complaint went 1-10-45. Reference that his bike was stolen and the subject is trying to meet him up and give him a different bike because he already sold the stolen bike. Case number 8542.

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0: Texas Bravo 911. Approximate location 805 Northwest 31st Ave. No open line. Heard her mail, then he disconnected. 1020 via Phase 2. Much love on call back. 83908.

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0: tag has expired as a pervert.
1: Are we still in line with the caller? Box truck feature. 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
2: For release, I don't have
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1: Come on.

0: Q4?
1: 1023-1547 Northwest 4th Avenue. Caller advised he was told by a neighbor that he was being served eviction papers, but he's not 97. He's 51 and is requesting an officer 1023 so he can get his belongings. Case number 8543.

0: Was?
1: So that was 67.
0: Tough 4-5 rescue is in a
1: lot. You know, first time was.
0: Tough 4 rescue was 11:54.

0: 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There's nothing showing at River Boulevard and Park View. 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

We have a 13 editing reference in the routine. 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

0: +57.
1: And by the same hand, it's 56.
2: 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You can follow the box.
1: 10-4, probably.

action just occurred. You could be at 1315 Seaview. Finally, just now, another stolen vehicle on her phone once in the rest of the way. Honda Accord 4, the missing front bumper and a light. She's attempting to tag number out. You advise the subject's name is Benjamin Gonzalez. Case number is 1652.

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1: Yeah, 4.

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1: 12
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0: with them. Copy, 12 o'clock.
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1: Yeah,
0: fuck it. You're still going?
1: Yeah, we do. We're going to be calling the missing child.

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0: 71.
3: 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I'm coming from a little distance. I was just running traffic off of Knobhill.
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Hello, Tom. I'm listening to Signal 14. It's going to be 1695 with OPV. It's an anonymous caller still, but now we have an 88. It's possibly one of the same. It's for a tip for the same subject, Rashad Moody, 37 years of age, subject paying for a hotel room for a 17-year-old female named Shaniki Daly, who has a warrant. I don't know what a warrant is for. Possibly one of the same with your call. 2-4. 2-4.

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1: 接不？
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0: 10-4, go ahead.
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0: 10-4, 3132, Northwest 19th Street, 51 time checks.
1: Hey, we'll drive 54 times. Your case is 1750. 1750, 10-4. 10-4, thank you. 10-4.
0: 10-4. Yes, multiple central units on.
2: Well, where are they located at?
0: 1919 Northwest 55 Ave, on the corner of 19th and 55th.
2: Where are they at?
0: Okay.
1: When we were outside in the motor pool.
0: So not far short.

0: 42, I just ran that tag. It's coming back to be a 1429 on a white Honda Ford lot of North Lauderdale, so I'm not sure if they're placing it in the system now or not. 10-4?
1: 10-4. If we, whenever you get a chance, there's no rush. Could you check the machine out there going to enter the signal 10? I'll be circulating.
0: No, 10-4.
2: Tell me what I think.
0: Tell me what I think.
2: Homework, I think. Can you bring me that at 4531 Northwest 12th Avenue? And tell me if this was a single vehicle. My ID is 1898.
0: And there was a 58. I just want to turn on 12 Motor 53.
2: Yeah, 10-4.

0: 是否发生呢？
1: 是否发生呢？
0: Call me at 68 County Case, please. We're at 1341 Northeast 47 Court. No comfort. No checks.

0: 5 Yankee 10 back. I'm sorry, 5 Yankee 12. I'm looking at a message and they're sending you advising Singleton unconfirmed contact has not been made per 15W2010 car.
1: Tackle 4, level 4.
2: Writing up something on the notes. This case number is a problem. You copy 60?
0: 4, level 4, go ahead.
2: 3-3-2-1-0-4-7-1.
0: Thanks. On the LCA? 68465 Northwest 43rd Court. Sean is calling in, advised she is living in unlivable conditions in her home, which is making her sick. She wants to 56 at a second location of South Dixie Highway and Southwest 5th Street in Deerfield, she's stating. She's going to file a report. Okay, 12, 021.

0: 10-4, I have a 13 incident. It's going to be at the location, approximate location, 3961 North West 33rd Avenue. Milt answered and said hello, but then he disconnected. I'll call back, saying to stand by for more information. Then you hear a child's voice in the background. The father is having him live in poor conditions, they're stating. Units of 10-6, that's time advice.
1: Present available.
0: That's 10-4.

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1: 10-4-7, 19-30, Northwest 60th Ave.
2: Can you also check the sun on the map if I'm missing out?
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0: Tom Bravo 2, attention 12, India 5. I have a 51 at 601 East Commercial at the Walgreens. 756 with Kevin. This is a reference to a homeless white male. I think wearing in underwear. Looks like underwear shorts. He has dirty blonde hair. He's in front of the business. Refusing to leave. Case of 2327.
1: 51.
0: 751. 12 India 5. 51. Several more Phoenix and 51, thank you.
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4: 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Verbology, son.
5: 2-7. We'll do Big C at 12th Street, 13th Street, 14th Street, 15th Street, and then 15th Court. And then we'll come all the way up to 3rd Ave and move those same points. And then if we can also get someone on 3rd Ave at the train track crossing that goes kind of adjacent to our 13th Street path.
1: Mobile of a trespass subject with a black female actor wearing black pants and a white sleeveless shirt, also white tennis shoes, advising that she has a history of cursing at the staff and causing a disturbance at the business. Second report, signal 0, case 2563.
0: Yep.
1: Unit for 1094.
0: We drive them on. Hello, what's our name? Do you have any previous reports of him?
6: Tamira Telfair.
1: Yes.
6: Tango Alpha Mike India Romeo Alpha Telfair. Tango Echo Lima Foxtrot Alpha India Romeo November 8-15-98.
1: I'll show you today from the 51.
0: 10-4.
1: 10-4. 10-4, 10-8. 4 Delta 20.
0: You want to go for Delta 20?
1: So I have a 16 CBIS 3900 Northwest 30 Terrace. It's called a 7-month-old male reference household violence. Do you know the statistics advice?
0: First variable.
1: 10-4. 1225.
0: I also have the radio for Delta 20 for a few.
1: 581, I'll show you 10-8. 10-6, 10-4.
0: 12, Bravo 7.

His real issue is he needs to make proof pop with a Deerfield deputy because apparently the security will not let him talk to his case manager, which is located in Deerfield. If I give you a 10th planning, can you please send a call to Deerfield for me?

0: livable conditions?
1: No, he really just needs to speak to his deputy because apparently the secretary is not allowing him to speak to his case manager, so he's very upset. And the facility that he's at is the one that dictates, like, where he can live, so his real issue is going to be at that facility that he's currently at, Deerfield.
0: That's the thing for, so that's what I was asking. It's going to be 533 north of 5th Street, and that's where he's going to 1056 in for?
1: Yes, ma'am.
0: Temper, so he's no longer at BK Highway and 5th Street. He wants to be, he's going to 1056 at the exact location?
1: Yes, ma'am. He's there right now.
0: That's it. I'll take call over them.
1: 48, thank you. You can make this a 76 Hotel at Deerfield. Thank you.
0: That's it. For.
1: Not yet, do we?
0: Not yet.
1: All right, 48.

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1: 1228. People with dreads, messing wearing black sweatpants with black long sleeves, on a white scooter, was last seen southbound on the 1020. Area 2 is working the clearance area of the box. End of Bolo units. Resume normal. 1228.

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1: Dixie, I'm going to respond to the incident location on K9.
0: M4.
2: Then I'll have a 911 call up and then I'll see for a midpoint. We brought them.
0: Four, copy, Dixie and 14th Street.
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0: Copy, Dixie, 15th Street.

0: Delta 21. Plane advises our baby is not breathing. Can you just clear a copy?
1: Plane 27 out.
0: 4022-10-4, once again it's going to be a baby that's not breathing. 10-4. Patient is located in a...
1: 4 Delta 20, clear the other CIA unit and a couple other deputies to be sure that things are clear and have them get over their code time.
0: Any other units respond? 4-7, 10-4, Shovel Phoenix 51. 5-11, 10-4, Shady 51.

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1: Can we charge for the 7-4-1?
0: I'm trying to get my mouse, and by this one.

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2: 5-5-6, I'm on the way over.
3: Seven zero eight four. I'm back in the district, but still 10-6 on the 4.
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0: 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Or see if we can call us to help us locate the truck.
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0: Can you put Camelback and North of Lauderdale Lane on this call?
1: That's 10-4. Somebody just wants to dispatch them, I just won.
2: So you can cancel 6, you can smack that to me, I'm right next to 1020. I'll hand that.
1: 547 Delta 22, 10-4 to smack the signal 13 incident for 757.
3: Bravo 7.
1: And by the way, 1037 Delta 22.
4: 7 Delta 22, I'm sorry, I was landline. I said 99.
1: 10-4 to smack the 13 incident with an open line for 7 Bravo 7 for his response.
5: One at 1032 Southwest 46th Street, 911 hang up, nothing heard. And signal 51 at a tell market, there's 10 subjects standing around the property drinking, refusing to leave.
6: That's that one. Alright, we from, we're covering perimeter points here, and respond over there and make sure that they're not causing any disturbance. What do you do the other calls?
2: I'm going to get you out of the area and the trailer park out right now.
1: Sorry, can you advise the trailer park?
7: Thank you, 15, small amount of babies. Can you get them? I'm going to leave her.
1: 15, 12, 10-4. If you can slow your response, I'll give you can slow your response. The baby is breathing. 15, 12. 5-8-12, just be advised, what's the 1020 that you're at now?
2: Alright, stand by, I'll just
1: get a 10-4, 4-Yankee 2-2.
2: 3-0-9, request 5-5-2. The child is 10-4. I'll rescue from
1: my... I'll let fire rescue now.
2: And we can slow down other units.
0: 10-4, they're already slowing down. North Dakota, no matter their fire, 10-39 on that.

0: So if we're on if one remains, but I'll take the radio frozen buck.
1: Oh, that's fine.
2: 20. You can turn it to air if everything's 10-4, and I'm 38 on that call. That's the baby's okay.
1: 4-20, that's 10-4, the SNA, the SNA.

0: 65th Street in reference to a baby that had been cardiac arrest.
1: Secret.

0: got that part, and they are not requesting road patrol. Is that what you're saying?
1: Your deal. Stand by. I'll see if they want you guys to respond. But since it's your district, we are making you aware. Stand by, please.
0: 15 Health is 21. Just have a unit head over there, please.

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1: 60 yards.
0: 2941 Crestwood Terrace, 2941 Crestwood Terrace. DCF is doing their initial investigation. They'll be standing by at the front gate. Mother, apparently abusing the child with marks left on the 16 and the 6-year-old. There's no safety concerns.
1: She wants him like this.
0: Saffron.
2: We have a city enough here.
0: 10-4, 3-10-6.

0: I'll break from this address and I'll send across the seat there.
1: Okay, it's going to be 5222 Northwest 19th Street.
2: I see Bravo 4. You can disregard. It's going to be one of the same coming from me and from the same 1088.
3: 10-4, come in.
2: This is it. 4-0-2-0, go ahead.

0: Another fee. I already met each other.
1: They will leave City Hall in about 10 minutes.
0: You can still apply sometimes, they say that, and they're still on their way.
1: Alright, bye-bye.
2: I didn't know, the Black Honda pilot involved?
3: Jan 4,
2: their SOS from their telematics went off. I'll go ahead and disassociate and code.
1: 16.

0: 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Long Talk Shop 14, I'll tap one.
1: Yeah, out of us.
0: Posture 14, I copy. Bravo, I'll show you in right now.

0: smell smoke between the third and the fourth floor. Car is leaving the building. The seventh floor building. 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
1: Hello, in reference 25, they seen any plate?
0: Bravo 11, realize.
1: Bravo 11. I can clear from here and head towards that 25, asking, did the caller see any flames or just smoke?
0: I smell smoke. Did not advise of flames.

0: 10 Bravo 14, did you have a cutoff of the 66?
1: 8 Bravo.
0: 8 Bravo 12, 15.

0: 说什么？
1: Julia referee, both of my son.
0: What did you want?
1: What did you want? What
0: did you
1: want? Could you advise the Justin when it's going to be a 10-4 that this is going to be the child's 10-20?
0: 10-4. Turn around, that's the 3-48.
1: Yo, Julia, Charles with Bruno.
0: 10-4, they made contact at 10-20 with the Charles mother.
1: 26, thank you.
0: 10-4.
2: Previous gun charges and threatened to harm the victim with a firearm. Call 51.
1: What's your name? 15-502. Yeah, sorry, 3-4-2. Yeah, sorry,
2: 51-2-49. 76-0-0 in Route X-12 from East Virus of the 49.

0: Your gauge number is 57.
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0: Airport.

and only one prior call for the 10-20, which was a signal 11. 17 Bravo 72, in reference to the 1088 for your call, it's going to be 954-729-5765.

0: Can you pull me out of the speed cabin case, please? We got 1725 Northeast 17th Way, Florida.
1: And this 315, this is out on the signal 49 audible, or correction, and a hold up. Alarm company for the homeowner who gave proper code for our smart alarm, requesting cancel. The air was 10-6. They advise that we can cancel the Volo. 10-4.
0: All right, 10-4. Thank you, ma'am.
1: Thank you.
0: Foster 2.
1: Are you going to tell your traffic for a changeover on Lester 33 at this time?

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1: No, Foxy, can you copy another one?
0: Bravo 1, any unit for 1094, signal 13 incident in the area 1380 South Ocean, 1380 South Ocean at the Ridge Carlton is going to be an open mouth, heckling heard. Female answered on callback and then disconnected, PC563.
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0: 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I just went 10-8. Are you covering the beach?
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0: 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It's an open line of careers begin mail. No answer on call back two times. Case is 8564.
1: Seven,

0: 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We received two calls. First, unit that is talking on top of dispatch, 10-9, your information.
1: All right, we're going to have a... General for Commissioners, wife, female, Spartan Motors, 512-512.
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1: 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Units 10-6.
0: Is that a landline call?
1: 10-4.
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0: So, 18 driver, please, 3-4, 19 push.

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0: Zulu 81, sure, you have a good one. Delta 23 now. Delta 23, sure, you have a good one.
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1: Bravo Victor 3-4 from Quebec,
0: Natural YBMW. Bravo Victor 3-4, Romeo Quebec, 10-4 standby. Is there one vehicle accident?
1: So far it looks like a one vehicle.
0: Girl. 1026, that tag comes back, clear and current, it's registered out of Pompano, right there at 620 Southeast 18th Ave. Me is 17452.
2: I'm one, I'll get it, pick one up.
0: 26.
1: 1018 at 12, please. Okay, who is? What is it there? Open officer. Is somebody else southbound?
3: Really,
1: I'm coming down south now. What do you mean, stop traffic? I just said, and, what is that street? Is it 9th Street?
2: Well, it is 9th Street, and, we're gonna shut it down right now.
1: Nobody south of 9th Street, please. Nobody southbound.
4: I was 16, copy 911.

0: Can you contact Wilton Crime Center and see if they have any hits on anybody hanging around with the ankle monitor at that location?
1: Yeah, I'm sorry. Element 01. Is your CCN 1513?
0: Yeah, 4.
2: This is Tom for a few seconds. Let this out. Take routine over to Connell.
1: Tom, firing. Can you advise if both northbound and southbound are shut down?
2: This is southbound right now, and I need you have a crossing tape to refer over to the same place. 10-19.
3: 35, I have crossing tape.

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2: 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Can you copy a 60?
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2: Now you have someone walking over now.
3: 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We'll just take that.
1: Nice, everyone.

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0: 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The 3014, she's calling from a disconnect at 88. Case number is 3927-3927. Bravo 43.
1: Hello.
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1: 10-8-10-4. How far? 135. Can you realize what time this call came out?
0: 11:56.
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0: 13:15 hours from 9 Yankee 4, still on the day of mine.
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0: 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And can you also show me a case that giving all reference computer?
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0: 10-4, and closest unit, 1094, Bravo 2-3, you're going to be my closest.
1: Should be 51.
0: 10-4. It's going to be at Atlantic West Elementary. I don't have any units out there at this time.
2: Negative 2. I'll be 51 also, I'm leaving Public Works.
0: 1020.

0: 559, go ahead.
1: HB, it's in 4-1 Chargers now.
2: You're right on the money. I just ask if I will simple back charges.
3: Good. I'm receiving a 911 hang up. It's pinging at Dunkin' Donuts 5610 West Sample. When I do prior history on the 88, I went back a year and a half. I do show priors for a signal 38 and a signal 7 from 8100 Southwest 22 Street. I have no units available except one-on-one at this time.
0: Bravo 17, is FHP still on scene? Okay, so one, can you ask FHP?
2: But five, FHP is on scene. They are here with the victim. I'm certainly tonight up here.
0: But when we can, if we want to find out if he's somebody in his 40s or somebody in his 20s. So if you can check on that as soon as possible, that'd be helpful.
2: Can you switch over and ask him?

0: Yeah, 10-4. 7-21-03.
1: Yep, that is correct. So I just confirmed with FHP, today is his birthday, so that's going to be the one we're looking for, somebody that's in his 20s. Blackmail that is going to be in his 20s. 2-1, go ahead. Bravo 2-1, you're coming over in Audible, but have we found the individual? Could you repeat?
2: I'm going to be off with 2-7 and troopers here. We're in the event.
1: 10-4.
0: 2-7-54, it's not the subject.
1: Negative on being the suspect on Copens and Atlantic Cop. I'm Copens and 95 copy.

0: Southwest 22 Street, apartment 114, reference at 88. That address is going to be under North Lauderdale, however. Signal 38 and also signal 7 at that residence.
1: Thank you.
2: Will it pass 45 minutes?
3: Do not pass 21st Corp.

0: Gene's phone. It's a hang up from the Popeye's Chicken. We have another similar call coming in Pennzone, 68 with a dog locked in the car at the Whole Foods over there. Looks like Fire Rescue has a call rated for that. Another 68 coming in, which is going to be a... Another 68 standby in area 1-10-6.
1: If you have a dog, both hold and the other calls can hold as well.
0: All right, 10-4. Bravo, 2-1, go ahead.
2: All right, for this call, it's going to be FHD. We have four troopers out here. So I think we could clear. You can send it off if you want. Can we get a service for town? Send it off for phone.
0: All right, then for anybody else that's on this call for FHD, as we've assigned it to them, anybody on this call for the opens in 95, you can go 10-8, and I'll start dispatching calls. Bravo 2-2. Can you go with 2-1 to that tri-rail call for the 51?
3: 2-1, you cleared out. Bravo, here, by 66.
0: Okay, copy. 2-1, disregard.
4: Sometimes you want to be rough.
0: Bravo 19, you're going to be route to the 911 hangup, you said? The radios are cutting in and out, so nothing's coming over.

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1: 7-4, Delta unit 48.
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1: 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Switcher 11, Bravo. 37 current on the air, switcher 11, Bravo.
3: Confirm 18, copy a lost wallet. 35,
1: complaining case
3: 1-16.
1: Okay.

0: Stefan, can you respond to a Signal 4 officer involved at Rock Island and Royal Palm just west?
1: Officer 1, reference to this request. It's going to be a cordial Jill Miss.

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1: 6 hours 4. 5 hours 4. 1 3 responder. Ask for

0: Okay, are you light duty or are you a reserve that handles backups?
1: I'm the community officer.
0: Okay, I wasn't 48, thank you. How's the way 5, 10, 65 for a 3-minute increase?

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0: So Jeff is a white male last year wearing all black with a Nike shirt. The weapon was on his side. 1333. 15 Bravo 6, Roger 1020.
1: Cypress and Norfolk 15
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0: for the who's moving on, I think we have a couple of District 5 Yankee units that appears to be available. 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
1: 26 in a row.

0: Yes, ma'am. Thanks, ma'am.
1: Thank you, ma'am. And last unit.
2: Thank you, Princess. Sorry for stepping on you. Ready at Bravo, copy another, please.
1: 10-4 is fine. You didn't know. I'm ready for the next.
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1: 10-4 advisor, can you send 8 or are you back from the signal 10?
2: I'm just sending
1: 10-8.

0: 2631 North Course Drive. It's an open line, actually. I'm going to turn call back.
1: Seven Bravo 6, going to be a signal rear just occurred on West Commercial Boulevard and Rock Island Road. City Plus versus a black Jeep tag number, Hope Whiskey Sierra Juliet 12, which is GOF. Complaint call back and advise she is now blocking the subject in the Sable Palm Plaza. The driver of the Jeep is a black male heavy set last year wearing a pink pants, red shirt, black slides, blonde, and orange hair. 1054 injuries. Case number 2572.
2: I've heard it. I'll be 51, and you have a Delta Tango Vice unit for dual unit as well.
1: 7 Delta 22.
3: 7 Delta 22, what is your response, sir?
1: I'm going to see if we can respond to a 3 just occurred at West Commercial Boulevard and Rock Island Road. He's requesting to know if they would do like a zoo unit response. I don't have any headaches.
3: Have him start that way, and if one becomes available, they can make him out there.
1: Hold back 4. 451 3039. Advise an officer safety hit in the area.

0: That's what we're saying on this channel?
1: Yes, for now. Let me just, yeah, we are for now.
0: Okay, cool. I've got a call for 19. You can send it to me.
1: About the vote of 32nd court, that one.
0: That is 10-4.
1: All right, 10-4.
2: Lucia, 1320.
0: In Cordell, Bravo. Yeah, 98 House Lane.

0: All right, Council, text is not working on my computer. Can you just give me a lead up, please?
1: Oh, yes. I'm sorry. 889-889.
0: Tap 4. Thank you very much.
1: No, Tap 4.

0: 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Thank you, Bravo 3-4.
1: You could stack, ma'am. I'm on the floor with Bravo 3-4.
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2: it. 5075, Northwest 36th Street. He was threatening, trying to read it, the notes are, but it cropped up.

0: 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Victor Bravo 7, it's going to be a Signal 76, 8100, Southwest 22nd Street, Apartment Alpha 114. Marquis Police Department is requesting North Lauderdale to do a welfare check at this apartment, reference 291 hangups in our city, one from Duncan on sample, and the second one at 8203 West Sample. Number 1661.
1: I show him on the northeast corner near Northeast 3rd Street and Northeast 6th Ave.
2: Alright, yeah,
1: that's
2: the SCR. Give me a second.
1: Solid
2: 10-3. You can send anything, I got eyes on the
1: car. Oh, you're just connect.
3: Yeah, Rebel 2, you calling?
1: Are you 10-4?
3: Yeah, 10-4.
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0: Perfecto, en París. Gracias, señorita, de esa manera.
1: Latin scene, going eastbound off 88. Case 274. Are you in the party phone? Don't worry.
0: Any unknown subject has any signal zero, nor do we have a description. Units to clear and start.
2: For the world. 5-4-2 out. 20-40-51. Is the house, nobody's inside the house, correct, besides the suspect and the victims?
0: I'll confirm.
2: Alright, and, if it's possible that he's still in the house, we'll just set up a box and, get K9-88 to switch over.
0: So far, I got K9 property 251 so far, and I just got an update stating callers unsure if the subjects are still inside the home or in the area and has no visual on the camera. All of this 43 is via the neighbor. I'll also start popping one and have him monitor.
2: Alright, for you, thank you. And then, yeah, no one's home, perfect. Yeah, we'll set up a box and then we can get a, description of the suspects. If he's unable to give it, if we can get the neighbor's number and what money you can call.
0: Temporary.
3: Seventeenth Terrace, Northeast 35th, and one unit in between 17th Terrace and Northeast 17th Way.

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1: Sorry, go ahead.
0: About the Walgreens at 1041 East Hills, reference to a black male that's panhandling in front of the business, yelling at people. Business 2747.

0: prefer you for doing some history of the house. The wife and ex-husband don't like each other, and they feel it. Husband and wife are not together, and your wife and me stay there, and your husband come.
1: Temporary and again, units T fitting the 1020, the fast signal 38 history between the wife and husband, and the boyfriend may be staying at the 1020. Delta 20 or 820 stillness, sir.
2: Yeah, I understand it. Boyfriend's allowed to stay there. And is the husband calling it in, sir?
1: Yeah, the client is the husband, and that's who the vehicle is registered to that I just ran.
3: The unit just cleared. Number 106.
0: Copy the floor, I'm okay, Barrett.

0: Best take that 30. It says they're late 30.
1: Thank you. X-ray unit producer 5, the copy of that line.
2: Nothing further.
3: You said the caller was the customer?
2: It was a buzzer line, anonymous, so was not staying in the area.
3: Careful.
4: That's a 210 Bravo.

0: in here.
1: Yeah,
0: case number is 2574352.

0: 22 and 66. You can break down the box at this time. Again, all units break down the box at 1353.
1: For level 3, 1398 Bravo. And can you listen to that 16, please? Or 51.
0: At 4,094.
1: How about you?
0: 26, ma'am. You're responding to 3900 with a request 30 of tariff unit 1. Reference hospital violence towards a 7-month-old D6 with a Hyundai sedan with DCF J-Win, ending 1754.

We've been a couple of calls with Dustin incident in two zone for an open line on callback. The balloon hit. It was accidental. No help needed. The 14 in two zone as well. Frequent caller based on the phone number. Requesting units make landline. To report child neglect by his mother. Also missing a horny. And yeah, single 493 is enforcing. Within 6, can you help us?

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0: I'll raise 3 to 5 for the unit. That's a desk now for take that 30, please.
1: Counselor, 3 to 5 for the unit buyer.

0: even some of that 6-8 into the four zone. I was going to just tell you to copy another 73, but I guess they just moved it. They cracked up. Thank you.
1: No problem, sir. I can just
0: I'm 6 Charlie 500.
1: 6 Charlie 500.
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to, we were looking for a heavy set black female with a red shirt and blue jeans, and she was westbound on Atlantic Boulevard. 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
1: 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Bravo, can you give me a call? 37 Wallace.
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1: No, I'm not on the call. I texted him that

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4: And once him is onboarding paperwork to start the job, and he's requesting units respond out. Case is 274.
1: Hold up for me, please. We'll be able to do it.
4: Bravo, for you.
1: That's what I'm
3: saying. Can I just have a good day?
1: Yeah, I'm useful. Well, that's like traffic.
2: Yeah, we'll have a good night.
1: Bravo 3, 10-4. 15, it looks like you gave me a 4 Lauderdale case. Can you try and change the pop-up?
2: Yes, 10-4.

0: 67 Hemrick for 1524 Lexington Flat Street. Rescue does have the call. It's a reference to a caller, Mark, who states a knife fell on his shin, and he's currently bleeding. 74-year-old male, conscious and breathing. Nothing further. Did you know this part of the unit?
1: Knife on his shin. Yeah, just start a unit. I just make sure it was accidental, and we have a bunch of areas.
0: 26, 12-1, are you 10-6 on that 21 residential? Can you clear a copy on one? Case is 2-4-4-5-1. 5 is 97.

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0: 2800 block of horsepower is going to be Florida, level 57-4, Alpha Tango. One minivan, R5 times 2, when we pulled into the U-Haul, that's the stop.
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0: with an expired decal, 525-26. 5429.
1: 48, copy, 7C. On the 5400 block, 807, southbound. What's your pattern on?
0: 10-4, 5400, southbound, 5400, 807, southbound. Unit response 294.

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I just wanted to switch that. Oh, the proprietor of SML was changing the tire on his black SUV. Requesting a unit to see if you can help. Here's 275 Southwest.

0: Don't want the good pants at all, say about. Time for you to
1: do. Well, no, this is not long.
0: Time for it. It was an open line, just email talking in the background. We got no answer from callback. Okay, so the second callback, he answered, said no.
1: I mean, then, so.
0: Time for.
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0: 50
1: to the phone. 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
0: That was an officer safety in the vicinity. Ten four 15 Delta 21.
2: 15 Delta 21.
0: I have a 57 seizure in 5 zone, restore 1.

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2: And I'm to a section, Mahabra, black male, not at 5 hours at his home and in his vehicle. He violated an injunction by placing firearms in the vehicle and contacted restricted party. He has a history of stalking. Case is 1664.

0: 666.
1: Mm-hmm.
0: 16 speakers. Sorry, wrong call. It's a signal 14 for 4664 North Andrews Avenue. It's in reference to caller Isabella requesting unit reference to illegal dumping in front of her 1020. It's an ongoing issue. And say sometimes it gets in the roadway. I was trying to raise 12 off of 4 to see if he's was 10-6 on the 21 vehicle, but he's not responding. For the whole.

0: Thank you.
1: 10-4. Uniform 1556 will be advised on 15 kilos of pain as well.
0: She's down 14.
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0: And I have a fucking account reference card signal to me delayed in reference to a temporary problem on a business account. I'll claim it must be 45.
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2: Current at 4664 North Andrews Avenue. But the caller wants the 56 at 101 Northeast 4th Court, correction, 46th Court. Is the reference to illegal dumping in front of the caller's home? Ending at 2336.
1: I don't need.
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0: 1187, go ahead. I will put that on the list. We have no units right now. You said that was 19?
1: Sumo 18.
0: All right, 10-4.

0: On this check, on this R10 6, we still have the 16 seizures holding. Thank you. 5 Yankee 21, unit 10-4.
1: 5 Yankee 21.
0: Confirming unit 10-4 on the 10-15.
1: 4 Yankee.
0: Copy.

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Okay, 29. 13, level four, 10, four.

0: 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Can you take a picture of you?
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1: Perpetrator is known to carry a signal 0 at all times. Subject is possibly 97 and using 56 BCF in a white Dodge Durango, ending 1766.

Problems with you. Right. You have a call here at 1019. I just saw by the front desk. I'll handle it real quick. 68.

0: They have 22 that's coming in. It's going to be at the nail salon over there in 10 Zone. Female arguing with an employee inside. Reference, she's claiming someone damaged her property. We're 10-6 anyway.
1: Vito, you have to clear to intellect unusual, so it doesn't escalate. And force available for that signal 3, so I'm not having that any longer.
0: And of course, we'll add that back to that DCF call in 12 zone. If there is anybody that is available, if there is a motor unit that is not on that signal 4 that's over here on area 2, and you're able to clear and respond to that, or any other CSAs or other road patrol units that signal 3 has been pending for a while. The 22 that we have coming in is in 10 zone at 39 Southwest 26 Avenue, P9559. Could you start over that way and let me know when you get there?
1: Okay.
0: 22, it's going to be at the nail salon, 39 Southwest 26 Avenue. It's just a verbal altercation. One party on the scene is claiming that the other damaged their property. So if you could start that way, right now we don't have any 94. When you get there, let's just advise.
1: 11. Yeah, I'll be 51 then. Okay, man.
0: 10-4, both units and route.
1: 11-4, can you check with everyone to see if they just fit us here if they can be aggressive?
0: Yes, 10-4.

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1: Can someone make landline with the mother and advise her?
0: Uniform 3452, you'll be calling that 2-1 Bravo 103. We'll be sending landline.
1: Thank you.

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1: Copy 1040, 1042 at 1439.
2: All right, India 11 sent you 2, man. He's going to clear the canine. Just let me know when you get there.

0: 14-14. Hey, Robert.
1: Hi, boy. Still saying 51 or 50 minutes coming off?
0: I'm still 51. I'm almost there.
1: 14-40.
2: 15-2. 15-2. 9-7 at 785 1 Southwest 10th Street. Ending 36 left.
3: For identifying at the Dollar General, caller stated manager staff their friend. Once again, the caller stated the manager staff their friend. 29 Delta 2, correction. 29 Echo 2, you're free to reference to that?
4: They explained the extent of injuries and if the manager is still on scene.
3: Only thing I have is caller stated manager staff their friend at FDS 1039. The desk is still, should be still in and not updating.
0: Going up again.
3: 10-20, safe. Assist for your 14, subject is a black male lacing on a black and yellow shirt and blue jeans. And once again, you're saying Dollar General. And also, the desk is providing the signal 09. Initial 48 to that.
0: Mr.
1: What's the word?

0: active. Unit Seuss advise, if 1020 is 1180 North State Road 7 for the Dollar General, because I'm receiving a signal 22 in progress from that 1020.
1: Seventy Bravo, it's going to be a 1045 report. It's going to be at 10800 passageway. Time delay 3 hours for most of the unit reference. He was involved in a road rage incident in the community. Suspect followed all the way to his home. Said that the complainant almost hit him. Then drove off. Requested to make a report of the incident. Once he is requesting 1045.

0: Tampa FPS 39. I just given them location at 1180 North State Road 7.
1: Folks, be careful. Two individuals are here. The suspect is notified, Dollar General.
2: Well, folks, the manager is coming for well, no problems.
3: Signal 14. It's going to be at Southeast 13 Court, South Federal. Southeast 13 Court, South Federal. Person who answered the call, the call taker put a frequent caller based on the 1088. They request to make a landline to report a child neglect by the mother. Even though the caller sounds like an adult, only gave the area but not specific address. If you could attempt to make a landline, 10 Bravo 7, you can disregard.

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1: Bravo 13,
2: man. 13-1 to the Anthem location.
1: Yeah. You can disregard. 29 Bravo 37, 29 Bravo 35, common reference at 31, just ignore.
2: Right.
1: Northwest 55 Avenue, Northwest 11th Street. Northwest 55 Avenue, Northwest 11th Street. 15 minutes, Saturday, call advice, he was jumped. So this is a 16, 18-year-old white male. 1054 needing weapons, by the way, used to be his friends.

0: advising the subject took his other shoe. Case in his 39413941.
1: 35, you can actually show me in any town in the area. Can you advise the person 24 of the call?
0: The person just advising Northwest 55 Avenue, Northwest 11th Street. Northwest 55 Avenue, Northwest 11th Street. You for you?
1: That's where I am, and there's nobody here.
0: It's the 356 with the 14-year-old male.

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3: 10-4, I have a single 49 audible and 42 zone 4001 Northwest 11th Drive. Is a resident. Point of activation is the entry exit front door. Also receiving a 911 from 1621 off State Road 7, coming from a disconnected. It's a 911 disconnect, and it's via rapid no answer on callback. Units of 10, take advice.
2: You're going to hold them. I can have the units on the scene on the 34. Advise if they have anybody detained.
3: Eastside units advise.
4: Ruffleton, what is detained right now?
3: Tonight, go to your 48. No one is detained.
4: 48.
2: Suspect's been on scene.

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1: I'm Robinson.
0: Tell me, you can see me at 73.
1: 71 of the 73, Southwest, 14th Street, Southwest, 1st, Harris. Front of a large truck, blocking the intersection.
2: You can cancel that for 13, I'll advise.
1: Turn
2: that
1: for 13, you can turn 66. Charlie on 23rd. Unknown DOT.

0: 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The caller wants to create a supplement. 27584.
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1: Echo 2, I'm 48 to the tail end of it. What was the first part of transmission?
0: She was just giving his description, but they're advising he's still 1097. He may have the signal zero.
1: Okay, thank you. I'm in a row.
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0: 10-4 and 29 Delta, 2 back. Stand for a signal 13 incident is in 12-06-860 number 44 court. Patricia is advising she's at 1019. She wants to report a vacant house across from her home. But there's a lot of suspicious activity going on with vans and people have been coming and going. Units of 10-6 advice.
2: 10-4. Since we're still doing this, leave it for number 1. You can speak with her and find out a little bit more. And I'm at 34.
0: 29-1. You're 48 in reference to. You're 48 in reference to.

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1: 17,
0: go ahead.
1: Yeah, that's been removed from the roadway. You can cut out any problems.
0: 10-4, copy in 1098 at 1455 hours.
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0: Probably around at this point.

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1: Northeast 23 Avenue. 735 Southeast 23 Avenue. Doing surveillance for Victor Victor now.
0: 735.

0: 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It is attached to the house. Fire route.
1: 10-4, District 17, units to clear and copy.
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0: Travis 1020 is going to be 5335, Northwest 10th Court Plantation.
1: 5335,
0: Northwest 10th Court, 10-4. 10-4, but if you can handle 55th with us, we're going to be at the intersection of 11th Street and 55th Avenue with the victim.

0: 1054 injuries, blue Kia Telluride ride versus a gray Nissan Maxima. It was just south of the intersection. Case number is 2585.
1: 2585
0: is an officer safety in here.
1: I'll read it off,
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0: You got a cat at 1858.
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4: 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Show you responding out to the house fires. Highway 25, go ahead.
1: We have the Snodgrass westbound at 441, Florida Bravo 1, Yankee X-ray Golf, Silver Hyundai, one time on advice.
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0: 3897 14465th Avenue, 7x381 is advising it's a 1-1 time delay loss of firearm. 1056 to complain your last evening are going to be slot also. 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
3: 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I have several east side units, but no west side units. 10-8, advice.

0: Sapphire Signal 16, 855 Crystal Lake Drive, 855 Crystal Lake Drive, 76, DCF. They're gonna be in a brown Toyota Sienna. It's gonna be referenced to a 5-year-old history of 38. Officer safety concerns, the father owns a Signal Zero gun, unknown type or how many. I'll go ahead and send you it to 94. And I do have out of perimeter officer safety at 941 Crystal Lake Drive. Reference to a Justin Messingham, late male, says use extreme caution. Detained following a gunfire investigation while in custody. He displayed signs of mental breakdown and made delusional statements. And he had a large quantity of firearms and ammo that was taken from the location.
1: Federal, state, or relevant.
0: Ten first, sir.

0: walking through to 19, reference to a 79, like, initially occurred at 601 East Commercial. Eric is in the lobby right now, reference to ongoing issue with reference to threats.
1: 48, show me the door.
0: Copy, 1506.

0: the refuse to apply. The complaint is calling. She's advised the civil division is not helping her, and she wants some advice on what she should do. You know, Mr. Finn, take some money.
1: Second, hold on.

0: more too far north of 68. I'll be able to watch him out in the open CRA field.
1: 425 Northwest 15th Street. Okay, 10-4.
0: 5th Street.
1: 5th Street, got it.
0: Seven, four.

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0: clear that it's confirmed suicide.
1: Okay. Delta 20 and 48.
2: Yeah, I'm 48. I'm in route.
3: A601 Authorized 53rd Court. Complainant states that a male subject is at 1020 yelling obscenities and yelling at people. They're advising they see something in his hand but can't tell what it is. 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

0: all three units are responding right to the 22 at 8601 off the 53rd Clark.
1: Number. The one I'm still trying to get back onto campus for years. 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
1: Two six landing Papa, send me the call.
0: 26, Houston 8-1. 5 to turn.
2: Number 7597. Here for 1094.
1: Right. 17 number 2. What was the 6 for me?
2: 15490 Waukehachie Road.

who hasn't heard from the, that hasn't been heard of since last Wednesday. Ending is 1770. You can 56 her in the lobby.

0: 政府说明那个。
1: In the Oscar Victor Alpha November India, in a birth of 7/25/1930, white female, 5 feet, with gray curly hair and chin length hair. Last seen when unknown description for drama. Finally, she was diagnosed with dementia. She was last seen at 11 a.m. hours, missing from 8500 Royal Palm Boulevard in Coral Springs. The device that she walks is the walker, 1051, any electronics, but she can be tracked. End of bowl, units resume normal at 1516 hours.

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0: 17 Boulevard, 73. Been there from the 25. No, be 10-7 for the same location.
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0: some precautions. We're still receiving cases 24459. Wanted to check it out, or just go ahead and do this over to Palm Beach County. Can you confirm?
1: Yeah, they can take a ride out there and just check the area. I'm pretty sure there's probably someone on the borderline.
0: 17 Bravo 2, sure, you still responding at 17 Bravo 72, just back up 17 Bravo 2 as a precaution. Tempo, can you copy that signal for?
1: I was just about to pass in for
0: that. I'll show you Tempo again. One, we do have an open line with arguing. I'll see if I can get you a 1094.
1: Well, thank you.
0: Any District 15 unit that can back up this dual unit on a signal 4 with a 22.
1: 15
0: Tempo, 10-1.

0: my desk handle all that, or 54?
1: Yeah, see if they can handle it. If not, just hold it for one of the Zulu units.
0: Yeah,
2: I do 106.
0: How are you going to hold the air for one for just that?
2: Great, India, show me 51 to India.

0: 7563. He's Green Acting 126 with your deputy.
1: Delta 3, that's an alpha hold.
2: Yes, what's his name? Sector 82?
0: Charles Green.
2: And 954-944-7563. Do you have an address, by the way, where this occurred at?
0: 660 Northwest Street Terrace, Buffalo Beach.
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1: 我也很。
0: 请坐，您坐啊。And if no answer on call, that's to the number that's provided. You're 48.
1: 48.

0: Have you heard anybody from the second one?
1: I haven't just had the one.
0: Perfect. Foxtrot Hotel Tango Tango 52 attached to a 100 course.
1: Time, Foxtrot 220.
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1: I'm not a fan, Marcy.

0: I'm Bravo 43. This is Mountain Continue. Still 10 seats rested at 53.
1: This is 53 from the 14. I need Bravo. And I'm 97 on the 34.
0: 14, Bravo.
1: 24.

0: I gave him another call for 66. Online.
1: Alright, I'm going to have you down.
2: Ten 8:15:26.

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1: Tamam.
2: Twenty-six hours.

0: And there's reference to a male subject that's trying to get into her home. Advised it to someone who lives in the community. Black male, no shirt, blue pants, and they're still updating at this time. For Delta 20, are you 26 on this as well?
1: I'm 48 on everything. Have them, units, all units clear and respond. Have Papa Unit K-9 respond and have somebody set up the box. Yeah, go up house head and straight to the house.
0: 10-4, any units that's on non-1033 calls to clear and respond at this time?
2: 10-4, turn out.
1: Someone responds directly to the house with classified, right?
0: 10-4, the home is occupied. The caller is advising he walked up to the door and pulled it multiple times. Advised she's inside the home with her little brother.
3: Hi, who else did we call?
0: Hi, for a dispatcher.
2: Disconnected.
4: The location, Southwest 80th Ave, Kennedy Boulevard. One time adult female, one time 9-1.
0: What's your starter, Malin?
4: 331.
0: Number 331, 10-4. 7-13.
2: Is that what it is?
5: I'm having some computer issues. Can you log me off so I can log back on, please?

0: before they just leave the room, so they just don't.
1: Go to 10-4,
2: ma'am. The caller's name. Caller's name is Adriana. The 1088 is 954-204-4290. Once again, 954-204-4290.
1: This is the 66 Lady Paul and Stanislaus. Which one is the 56 at 1019 or anything?
2: He said 56 at 1020. And that's a pretty good lady, Spanish Moss Paris. But she's responsible to offer, she stated an officer rep for the civil unit is not helping her due to this being a fraud case, and she wants to know where to go from here. So we see she's looking for this information in some direction. Let me give you a previous case. The Lario case that was pulled, it was a 66 that was coded out echo via 29 Bravo 35. And this reference to the change of ownership on her property.
1: Intensive grandma.
2: 1026-1531R.

0: Copy. And again, one way in, one way out. Recovered.
1: Number three, the suspects went westbound in the same community. Well, where's the community?
0: Suspect went westbound in the same community. Do we have a time delay?
2: Juliet, can you call 1097 at 1533 hours?
0: Okay. This is 04, you're cutting out.
1: 04, that's a signal for
0: it. Time for
2: 1533 hours in Walmart. Thank you.
0: No, thank you.

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1: Okay, he's 97 and you're 4 translating.
0: Bravo, 21, 10-20.
1: For a top-neck male, and he possibly lives on the north side of the building of where the 1020 is on 29th Street. Temper, you were showing in route 4105. You're 97? 10, 4. 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
2: 1504, I'm 97, and I'm all this 1501.
1: 331, top. Status, please. Alright, this is 10-3. All your routine units are on TAC 1 at this time. We're working at 21 for district 4. So 6, there's about 6 juveniles harassing customers.

0: 1535.
1: 15 Delta 21, see if one of those units can clear off their signal four. There's four units on it. You just need one to get ready, please.
0: Sir, 15 Alpha 3 or 6, can you clear?

0: They're going to be at Wawa, base 1669.
1: Number 6, we're both in route.
0: 10, 12, 16, 37.

0: of any order and if they're allowed to keep doing welfare checks or not.
1: What's that that against me, please?
0: 15:37.
2: All right, just verify that with the mother, and before we close everything out, just make sure that we know who it is, and maybe get, if she knows who it is, find out where the kid stays so we can get a better understanding of his condition.
0: Okay.

0: Thanks for this interview. House of violence against child. Age of victims are a 6-year-old male. The 24-hour response. Caller is in a white Ford Fusion. He's 5159.
1: How you doing?

0: recording because I've got it down. Council P9 and it's fucking weird.
1: Attention line units, we're down the box. Call is 10-4, Papa 1 and 10-8-K-9, you can go 10-8 at this time. Thank you for your help.
2: Papa 1 switching back to me.
1: Copy. Scratch breaking the air, 67, cardiac coming in for 2815 Northwest 39 Way, 2015 Northwest 39 Way for unit 104. The caller advised there's a tenant face down on the couch with flies around him. He refused to enter, refused around running clothes. Units to clear and respond.
0: Clear everybody off of that 21, except for the primary unit, and have them respond over there, and show me a route to that

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1: I'm loving this one, Philip.
2: All right, 16, just stand by a minute.
1: Yeah, what? That's where he is.
2: Yes, signal 4 coming in, and we have a 68, we're 10-6 right now.
1: Any injuries on the signal 4?
2: No injuries.
1: All right, go for a signal.
2: And 4.

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1: One and the same. I'm going to clone them.
0: Okay.
2: Seventy-six. That's on fire rescue.
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0: 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That's official.
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1: What is that?
0: It's not for.
1: Bravo 19. Now you move and show me to the one before my lobby.
0: Suffer.
2: What?
3: They just called 0664.echoes.
2: Suffer. 15483. One 775 again, 1775.

0: 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Six Bravo One, go ahead.
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1: Yes.
0: No.
1: Yeah.
0: We're gonna need to start crunching.

0: 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I'm gonna go in. I'll be there shortly. I'm walking up now.
1: Copy.

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0: 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Reference a 2-year-old female. Units with 10 6 as of now. Can you advise?
1: That's 10-4.
0: 10-4, thank you. 1648.

0: 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VCF is requesting. That's Mr. Garrett. Bravo 21.
1: Reference the aid recovery that Bravo 50 is on. The mother just called. She is not at the 1020. She will be bringing the juvenile back or the missing child back here to the PD a little later.

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1: Yeah, it's going to be 954-214-5706. It's 954-214-5706. And it's the CF.
0: What was that case?
1: It's referenced to Signal 14 case 3911, but the current case is 3954.
2: Hello, what is activation in the living room?
1: Motion detector.
0: 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Can you have 237 Rock, please? 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
4: 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Island 4, 3 has lane.
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6: Oh, yes, that's one.
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0: calls, you know, in that area for anybody in the past couple weeks. I don't know what they mean by health ban, but some sort of a health ban, I guess, of the screenings, I'm assuming. They've been hearing screaming coming from that van for the past couple weeks in front of the Boys and Girls Club.
1: That's the one. Let's check it out. 8624. Can you check with everyone so if they have a clear speaker that they can assist?
0: Yes, and if they don't, I don't know what time, Bravo. Actually, if they don't, Bravo 22, what time do you go 10-7? Tucson, Chama, sir. At 10-7, because we have a Cleo speaking call.
1: Okay.
0: All right, pretty good. I'll save it for you when you're done with it for me.
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0: I'll take a look. 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

0: Okay, 10-4. Can you just do me a favor, please? We're just stretched in. We've been very busy today. Can you please back up 11 Bravo 11 that's going to the bus terminal at the off there of MLK and 3rd Avenue? There's a disturbance over there.
1: Absolutely. Put me in help.
0: 10-4.
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He also took her car and disconnected. They're attempting landline. Still no response. I don't have the description on the victim. 4 Bravo, wait attention. 4 Bravo, 6, 7, copy.

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0: 402 Francisco Fernandez reporting his 2016 Jeep Wrangler with a silver in color with a Florida tag of Fox Juliet November Victor 71. And he has 2352.
1: 31.
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minute per hour in reference to someone that is currently paranoid and agitated. 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
1: What's the problem, Cindy? Can you talk to a quick one of us?
2: Yeah, so I'm going to 1 5 5 10 reference 20, and I'll be 51 RPH.

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0: Over.
1: 7 by 17.
0: Over.

0: Turnpike, like he wants to signify himself. He has a 009mm on him, except for the alcoholism. Be shot by PD.
1: And
0: then? 32 threat, possible suicide by a cop. Possibly at budget tail. Subject says he has a 009mm on him. He doesn't want to shoot PD, but wants PD to shoot him.
2: The panic alarm is 8130. Say for
3: it. Well, you're switching to Tarnas, Tommy. Just advising you, you're still 10-6 in single summation.
0: Okay,

0: on this big record in April.
1: So far, 15-13.

0: didn't even want Petey to shoot him. First he said he was in his room. Then he said he's sitting in the gray Ford F-150. The gun is in his waistband. That is one floor down from the room. 16-year-old of age male. Huh.
1: I'm 27 at Golf Green. Do you live in a nursing area?
0: What's in the area of I?

0: Certificate to deny it is delayed from July 19 in reference to meeting was taken that was delivered. She wants a 56 at the leasing office. Case number 3961-3961. Type 26, copy of 1051 at 1616R, control rule 4P, or case number 3962.
1: The room, make sure he's not making himself up.
2: Yeah, well, put it on single voice if you're drinking. Is that a bus?
3: No, it's in Harbor Front here.
2: Several. I'm 970 American gas station. Just she's not parked here, but for here. Do we have any drone operators that can come over as well?
0: Coming.

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1: Receiving a 22 in progress at Taco Bell, 2466 North State Road 7. Reference a homeless white male yelling at the caller and making threats to beat him up. All units at 10-6.
0: Next available.
1: 10-4, 1618.

0: どうぞ。
1: Central, were you able to make landline with that BCF, person? Because they're calling back. I'm getting a message. They need to speak with a unit ASAP reference the whereabouts of the child.
2: Central, that is, refresh call. So I send him a message to get him calling. I'm gonna leave his call right now.
1: Central, thank you.
3: Officer driver doors open.
4: It'll be time to notice if you will fly over and see if the vehicle's occupied.
0: Careful, the soldier advises move back to the room.
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1: Go for it.
0: Bravo 11. Can you tell me to brief the life and show me 97 at 8601 Northwest 53rd Court, 25 with a block now. I'm 10-4 for now.

0: because we're trying to get information and they won't relay it to us. We're also requesting a Delta.
1: Yeah, we're receiving the call right now. They're arguing in the background.
2: So, I was off copy, it's unrelated.
3: Hello.
2: 3599 with a Hillis at the target. 30-minute time late call is blue, Mazda CX-5 stolen. 156 was a management. Case 276

0: check with someone at management so we can get a key card for room 257 to do a quick spot check?
1: Or have the key in the sponsors?
2: No, we're not anybody here. I was bringing you.

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1: It sounded 1-2-6-10-7. What else?
2: 10-4-10-7.
3: Put it in the Papa and Miata 1400 Avon for the area check.

0: Officer 17.
1: Received a signal 4 from Sunrise. They advised that it occurred at University and Commercial in the northbound lanes. But the caller followed the other half to 9078 Northwest 35 Place in Sunrise. They're requesting 4 report.
0: 1.
1: 10-4. And the person you'll be 56 with is going to be Frank.

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1: It's Charlie 108, 10-7.
2: 6 Charlie 31.
1: 6 Charlie 31.
2: Can you get a standby 6750 for a verdict?
1: 10-4.
2: It's just double enough.
1: Bravo
2: 35. You doing
1: on
3: the 6-4? 7, are you a 5 o'clock or a 6 o'clock car?
1: 6.
3: Call coming in for a neighbor disturbance, 2860, 2860 Northeast 14th Street. The caller wants to make a report. Her name is Sandra. She says here that she's requesting us to come out. One of her neighbors that lives in the building next door is constantly bothering her. I guess the male comes to her unit, harasses her, and then starts arguments constantly. It's an ongoing issue.
4: Number five.
3: I've got.
4: Most carrier, I think.

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2: I'm
1: sorry, is Big Sean 12 tonight?
2: Who is that in 10-4?
1: 10-4.
3: 6-0-13, what's the case number for that 22?
1: So I pulled the two cases. I pulled one for Tesla Alarming 8130. That case number is 670, and the 22 is 669.
4: Hey,
5: ma'am. Thank you so much.
4: What is that, sir?

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1: You talking about this man 5 hours, 10-4. 10-4, then Bravo, not all 10-4, you timed it out.
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1: It's 47-7.
3: Bag information, I find that the driver is driving with no license and has a child in the back seat.
1: Come on.

0: 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Reference a new generation black Hyundai Elantra, no tag 43. 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No further, base clear. End of Bolo 1634.
1: June 7, have a good night.
0: Good job, good evening. 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
1: 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Yeah, Roger 7. 3512 PGH, that's all. Yeah, Roger 7.
2: Roger
1: 7.
0: Alright, dispatch your presence. Well, there are 4 letters on scene in 76 hotels. 4 Lauderdale. And my phone is just holding up that switch noise.

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0: 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Caller states she heard screaming from the 1020 and requesting a wellness check. Caller advised as a victim being sex trafficked in the room in unit 226, again room 226, ending is 2357. Copy 11.
1: You think my mom will get caller and see if she wants to meet me still since she's not here? I'm 51.
0: 11, 59. 51, 16, 42.

0: 1051 in 3 zone for District 4 at 3245 North State Road 7. Officer, the manager is reporting a homeless black male in front of the door refusing to leave at the 5 below and a 69 holding for District 4 in reference to a loose dog. Nothing further.
1: 10-4,
0: 1643.

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0: I'm verifying now. 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
1: Four.
0: Right, seven.
1: Yep. Tractor, truck. Ava?
0: Actually, we're going to a couple units there, by the way, please.
1: Do you want me to reroute 2-2-N-9 from the 911?
0: Cancel.
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0: 37 Bravo 101, you're a little muffled. I heard Hemingway Circle. What was the number?
1: 0 0 0 0 0 0 0 0 0 0 0 0 0 0 0 0 0 0 0 0 0 0 0 0 0 0 0 0 0 0 0 0 0 0 0 0 0 0 0 0 0 0 0 0 0 0 0 0 0 0 0 0 0 0 0 0 0 0 0 0 0 0 0 0 0 0 0 0 0 0 0 0 0 0 0 0 0 0 0 0 0 0 0 0 0 0 0 0 0 0 0 0 0 0 0 0 0 0 0 0 0 0 0 0 0 0 0 0 0 0 0 0 0 0 0 0 0 0 0 0 0 0 0 0 0 0 0 0 0 0 0 0 0 0 0 0 0 0 0 0 0 0 0 0 0 0 0 0 0 0 0 0 0 0 0 0 0 0 0 0 0 0 0 0 0 0 0 0 0 0 0 0 0 0 0 0 0 0 0 0 0 0 0 0 0 0 0 0 0

0: 程。
1: 再会。
0: Copy
1: 1000 Northwest 31 out 10-4.

0: Go ahead.
1: And it's also involving a pseudophilogia virus or small module signature.
0: Okay.
2: Via 351 Southwest New 3rd Avenue. Call is last seen running a silver Chevy Malibu, 10-year-old female, substance misuse, 1054 priors, 1054 38s, 1054 bumps and bruises, 1054 removal, 1054 officer safety. 1056 is bought with DCF Investigator Coleman, again, a silver Chevy Malibu, case number 1676.
3: If you know this way, when you can hold that, she's going 10-7-7.
2: Hold the fix for him.
0: That's where 31 Avenue. It's the open line. It states a female heard moaning and no answer. With no answer, I'll call back two times. And we just got a 76 for 12 zone. For 2613 Northwest 19th Avenue. But it only advised to stand by just one. I'm still waiting on 43. Advised.
3: Over the south at the end. Yeah, over 76.
0: 10-4.
1: Ten four.
0: And you're 48 on the other two calls, Penning, because they're timing out.
1: 10-4.
0: 10-4. And just 343. The female tried to take an entire car full of one, but I don't believe she succeeded.
1: It's 1197.
0: 1197. 10-4. Callback 10, can you start towards 2613 Northwest 19th Avenue? 94 Yankee Cove is requesting a routine 94. One deputy is fine per him, and I'm still waiting on a reference.
3: I'm coming from Tennessee.
0: Is there any closer unit west side to copy routine 794 for 34 Yankee 12?

0: Bill called back and said that he's going to leave in his ride share. Hi, Florida. I have Quebec 10 coming from a distance. 10-4.
1: Yeah, so you're not routine and there's nobody closer. Just have them continue.
0: All right, thank you.
2: I'm at 16-97.
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0: 7733 zone northeast, 18th Street north, that's southbound. The turning lane light hasn't changed. Sally, have a really great night.
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1: 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Thank you, Kenan. You represent 245.
2: I have a code up.
1: 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Just 10319 and 10319.
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0: 10-4, will you turn race?
1: Yeah, 10-4. I'll send you one over there.
2: Ten eight, sir. We got three holding between 54. Good afternoon.
3: Copy. Good afternoon.
2: 5 Yankee 10. You can go 10-8 from all I see. Thank you.
0: 5 Yankee 10, 10-4. Thank you.
2: No problem.
0: Go 2100. 10-4. You'll be 11 Foxtrot 20. Hold you.
4: Front level 5. It'll be 2-5 with a caller for the 38 at the racetrack 3290 West OPB.
2: And just confirming 6 is there with you, correct?
4: 2-4.
2: Thank you.
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0: It'll be on Northwest 20th Street, Northwest 30th Ave, 24th Attack, Romeo Hotel, Kilo Charlie 30. It is a, looks like a green unit occupied 2 times, and I believe Kilo 50-50 Romeo.
2: Confirming that tag of Romeo Hotel, Kilo Charlie 30, 10-4.
0: 10-4, Romeo Hotel, Kilo Charlie 30. I'm sorry, it's going to be Kilo 17.
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3: Yeah, I believe Alpha 13 or I believe Alpha 11 tonight. There's 5 o'clock cars in there. They're coming from out west, I imagine. Quebec 10 is going to have a lot of traffic getting over there. So once they lie down, they can go back up there for doing it.
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1: Canoe Park, 12 off 13. And is there a fall out of the unit? Or anything like 4 somewhere west?
0: 10-4, can you respond to 2613 Northwest 19th Avenue? Routine per 34 Yankee 12. They've been advised on reference.

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1: 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It's going to be a 10-year-old female, substance abuse, 1054 priors, 1054 38, 1054 muscle bruise, 1054 removal, and 1054 observation.
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1: K9, can you respond?
0: Okay,
1: I have 4 with injuries. I got 1 unit going. He's going to need your help. This is Fat. C9 and South of Night Court. Got a baby bleeding from the head and 2 other children involved. 10-4.

0: Hang on.
1: Hang on.
0: Hello, heard, and then the caller, she is in Hazel, in Area 2, for the 43, so if you want to send them into Fort Lauderdale, I'll have to know so they can see it. Okay.

0: there's an India or an Alpha. 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
1: negative. Well, 17.
2: Gonna be in India.
1: I'm doing transport.
0: Oh, no, I'm going to kick you off. Just go to your other MS off. Thanks.
1: You love me in this, and then I'm going to have a try. You said you could me.
3: Cover.
1: I'm going to go back 7. So you can make it a 7 to just pay over and over right here. Of course, you reside in all that stuff. And you can send me the 73 and 37. You're probably associated. It's both in prison.
0: I think that was Alpha 7 in front of you. No, I'm fine. I just wanted to make sure Viper 11 I coded his call. You're still on the call.
1: Yeah, you can show up at 8. I'm doing the transport. It's going to be an India.
0: Okay, 10-4. And I still have you. You're at the PSP there.
1: I will be. I'm going to get some
0: Okay, 10-4. Bravo 12 location.

0: 29 occurred 9 North Pompano Beach Boulevard, requesting the airline ex-boyfriend's new girlfriend has been following the caller and calling her all day. KC 653.
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2: 22.
1: Yes, please go with 22, and of course you can go with 14 until you can get him detained in his car, and he's going to do the transport to one of the Baker Rack facilities, and he's going to need a backup. The guy's getting agitated, 100 Northwest 17th Avenue.
2: Anyone?
1: 10-4, 17-17.

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0: I told him he was up on the radio. Yeah. Just had it turned down low. He's still working.
1: Just resetting him.

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I'm going to be responding to 6-7-2-0 North 7 on a follow-up.

0: be 4 or 5 days. Person number 30, can you show me on the 1017 out of Mark?
1: Traffic on West 33. That just came in, 5436 Northwest 19th Street. It's going to be referenced to a previous case from earlier today. For a 3-year-old male, inadequate supervision.
0: 7-0.
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0: District 5 at West Flower Boulevard and Northwest 30th Avenue. Based on the westbound lane, Broward County is reporting on bus number 1804. Two black females fighting on the bus. One black female with a white top and yellow skirt. Currently, they have one male subject standing in between them trying to de-escalate it. Any District 5 units prepare to respond?
1: That's on Broward. It's going to be filled out of there.
2: Apartment,
3: apartment Charlie 2 advises the ex-boyfriend might be 1097 vandalizing their apartment. There has been a 24-hour notice to vacate. Complaint wants to remain anonymous so they don't retaliate against her. And request 45 only with police. Case number is 2772.
2: Bravo 17, 1020.

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1: Thank you.
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1: 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She's a Latin female, so she is a black male. She didn't have any marks or bruises, but knocked on the caller's door and passed. 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
1: 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I'm gonna give you who's coming next.
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0: The caller stating that there's a female on scene cursing everybody out, threatening to break their car windows. This is a black female in a leopard print dress. Any other unit available to respond that can back up to 9616?
1: It's shaking for 29 single 4 on the fair advice, 29 single 4.
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3: 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We're going to be too far, nothing. 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
2: And 23, Tivoli Circle, 723, Tivoli Circle, Apartment, apartment 202. Caller is 997, welcome to the story camera. 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A white female wearing a white t-shirt, glasses, possibly on foot. 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
2: 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We're required to stay in the unit for traffic.
1: There's 16 units, 51.
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0: Alpha when we contact the Central Fleet. Was it there?
1: That was Alpha 9 for Alpha.
0: I don't have
1: Nickel. Alright, 10-4. I know we're still in roll call here. Roll call's coming in. 911, hang out with 10-6.
0: 5 o'clock roll call is 10-8. Just waiting for 6 o'clock back together.
1: Alright, 10-4. Yeah, 10-4. 11 Alpha 9, give Delta call. 11 Alpha 14, that's why.
2: 37
1: Cypress, what's it, bro?
2: Southwest Archer.
3: I'm an Alpha 7-3, guys.
2: San Antonio, how are you traveling?

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1: Oh, good night.
0: I'm sorry, what midnight you said?
1: 24.
0: 26.

0: Go ahead.
1: Can you see the 10 19? I'm receiving another call from the 79 delayed.

0: her belongings. She said that the roommate has a gun in the house and is a three to my B-signal zero with the gun. We told her to separate and wait by the pool area. I have no units to have.
1: Okay, I can help her out.
2: 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I'll show you 10-7 and 9 late. You're going to be meeting with Liz now.

0: 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I guess you want to wrap it up from a sec.
1: Stand by, sir.

0: Stand by this one, please. I'm communicating with Fire Rescue Reference, something that's important. If you can hold your traffic, I'd appreciate it. Stand by this one.
1: Temperatures since the ice at what time?
0: No more.
1: T 49.

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1: Hello, Alpha, 73 West.
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0: 73 for Northwest 31 Avenue, West Oakland Park Boulevard. There's some reference to a disabled vehicle in the second lane going northbound. Nothing further.
1: Air vents at the propane tank is hissing. There's a smell of propane in the area. We're getting SD started.
2: Yes.
0: 10-4. Call rings. Fire department is responding to a gas leak, propane gas leak. They have a smell of propane in the area and the propane tank hissing. 9647 Northwest 37, please divide.
3: Yeah, go ahead and send a deputy. It's hissing so we can keep the residents and the nosy neighbors away.
0: 17 Alpha 7165. Report Delta 10 back, just got a 10 delay for 7 zone at 2511 Northwest 39th Terrace in District 4. 10-4 to hold. Great. 4 Bravo 3, 10 6 on that signal 4.
4: 10-4-7-6
0: Alpha. I copy hold 12 and 10-7.
4: That's
0: for me. For you.

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1: Over. 911 Alpha 5, can you advise on your
0: 6-5? Over.
1: Over.
2: Well, Steve McLean, 7-10-6-5.
3: You can hold it. We can cancel roll call and have a leader.
0: What's up, my boy? You tell me if you're doing 68 miles over.
2: 10-4. Detention, Mr. 7, units, roll call will be 10-6. Right, detention, Mr. 7, units, roll call will be 10. Units, roll call will be 10. 7 off of 1, again, be advised, single 68. Your call. Numbers 2, 5, and 4.

0: Do they need a cold response or not? Are they okay?
1: That's 7 if you're trying to check status.
2: Because I know 11 and 14 called and said they were 10 7. So is 7 11 the time?
1: Yeah, he's just off the radio. They don't like to be on the radio. He's physically ill.
2: Okay. Is that Greham?
1: 712 is Greham in Houston. 711 is Wiley easier.
2: Thank you.
3: Northwest 9th Avenue and Northwest 8th Street. Northwest 9th Avenue, Northwest 8th Street. I was reporting a black female in her 40s walking down the street without a shirt on. Actually walking eastbound from that location, Northwest 8th Street and Northwest 9th Avenue. 1758.
2: Okay.

0: Glorified Romeo Yankee Hotel in here, 83, should come back to a vicinity.
1: Jefferson. You'll be westbound and shared on the last part.
0: I'm still inside, concealing a corner to Walgreens. I'm standing outside with the officer people when somebody comes out.
1: Temporal.
2: I need to use to respond to the intersection of Southeast 7th Street and South Federal Highway to relieve the balloons out of there.
1: 10-4. And also, the uniform unit that on viewed the accident, 19726, is he still out there or is he 10-7?
2: He wasn't on scene, I believe, he went 10-7.
1: I'll make him 10-7, thank you.

Alpha 5 going to teletype. Jubilee, copy. Sound 4, 11 kilo to Jim. Copy, thank you.

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1: And
0: for now, I'll go for 2663 Northwest 4th Street in District 5, and a 68 for 5075 Northwest 36th Street. Reference to standby, caller wants to serve a warrant to a subject, reference F3 and vandalism, and 2 holding. Go ahead. 36 Alpha 5, 36 Alpha 2, 1, Signal 51, 4750 North Federal, 4750 North Federal at Salons by JC. White male, white top, blue jeans, sitting in front of the business, drinking and talking to himself. Case is 5162.
2: 51, all right.
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1: Motor 61.
0: Are you still at 900 South Federal?
1: Yeah, I'm here.
0: South Park, and just confirming Motor 67 is handling the accident primary.
1: Yeah, he'll be primary on the signal 4.
0: South Park, thank you. 11 Bravo 5. I'm sure you're out of the 39. Do you need release out of there? I'm not at the 4.
1: I'm going to take this off to you for a bit. I'm going to show you my interest.

0: 这句话。在吗？
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1: 喂。

0: 10-4. 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

0: I'll be over there. 22 at 300 North Ocean in the wind zone. Call is advising the server, but it's a rash and the subject last. PC 1256. You know,
1: 9.0.

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1: For our final stop of research. 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
0: No sense. 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I'm looking for a male or female.
1: White male, bald head. And they should also have a red and black moped. And they have on a heavy set blue shorts.

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0: 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There are 214. The net burn call.
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0: All units, unless you have 10 W3 CMI, just long reference dispatch change.

0: Hello?
1: I'll put you.
0: What's your name?
1: I'll put you in the unit with the unit that logged on. 10-4.
0: Go ahead.
2: We just got 18 India. Just got my 10-4 off.
0: 10-4.
1: The front entrance, case 3975.
3: Hello, 18.
1: Hello, 18, go ahead.
3: 68 is going to be related to a student report that I handled previously. If you can also just have an EFA unit respond out what you need for.

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1: It's Rachel, the 3's leading up, honey, from the 4 in St. Walker, Valencia.
0: Alright.

0: 4500 block North Central Highway 54 on 5th.
1: 4500, it's 50 vertex.
0: Ready, Smith South, 41 same traffic. Separate case number, please.
2: Ten four.

0: a Nissan Rogue Occupied one time, and I can advise.
1: Toothbrush?
2: Yeah, you too, sir. You're on.
1: Thank you, 22 copy.
3: Hold on, hold on back on that.

0: 6 Bravo 20. Do we have a code out for the next 20, sir?
1: Negative.
0: That's the thing, sir.
2: Clothing description is with the unit for Bobby N. Clothing description is a blue short black shirt. Target 1025 is Hispanic female. Coming up and on. Texas 1755.
3: So, this is confirmed. Did they located the child?
2: Well, they're 1025 with the child. She's a Hispanic female, about 3 or 4 years of age.

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No, we're on. 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
2: Delta 10, we're receiving a signal 14 at 8096 West McNabb Road, 2-day time delay. Caller requesting unit 1045, demanded that he call her first, and she wants the cameras pulled to show proof. Units are 10-6, full call status, advice.
3: 10-4 hold.
2: 10-4 hold and 18-22.
3: And it's 51 to the 79 Sozo.
2: Just be advised that the call taker is on the landline. The caller advised they will stand by and wait for PD. The caller's name is Jeremiah, is a 14-year-old male.
4: How are you? Thank you.
2: 10-4, 10-4.
5: B1-56, West 96, Miguel Vargas.
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3: Yeah, for sure.
6: 10-4.
7: One, eight. I have a 8 return that has come back, 3030 Northwest 7th Street.
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0: 789. 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
1: 1829.

0: Yes, go ahead.
1: 10-4, clear the signal 4 and copy another call. Copy 13 incident.
0: We're still working on it.
2: One. Tanya is calling her, requesting 56. She was advising a white male wearing a green t-shirt, 10 shorts, was harassing her. Subject is DOA. Question. The subject is 297, talking to a lifeguard. He is 2776.
0: Viper call, can you log me off, please? I'm logging on as awful when I pay for that.
2: That one. Alpha 2, can you copy anything?
0: Okay.
3: They're responding out now, reference to the vehicle that caused the damage to the gate has returned.
0: Group 636, log me off, I'm sorry, log me on at 44, and I'll be 51.
3: 10-4, Alpha 45, you get disregard.
0: Yeah, no available.

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1: Tower, fit one from Venus.
0: Tower. Delta 200, 48, reference 105.
1: No, sorry, I was going on 10.
0: Correct, 3 is in a 205 for the Yankee Nats. They have 115 for Smelly Team.
1: No. Quebec 3, how about this roadway on South Side is open?
2: 35, it's station, on the 500 mark.
1: 26 up on another last thing.
0: Yeah.
1: And the 65 is the 62nd, just come from 62nd.
3: Advise, user 10-6 and advise.
1: User off there.
0: I'm
1: just having three groups of five checks.
0: Over. 11 in the 25 in my status. Over. Delta 21.
1: Guys.
0: Are you advising on a 911 hang up sending your 48?
1: Over.
0: Over.
4: 2 6 2 5 0 0 0 0 0 0 0 0 0 0 0 0 0 0 0 0 0 0 0 0 0 0 0 0 0 0 0 0 0 0 0 0 0 0 0 0 0 0 0 0 0 0 0 0 0 0 0 0 0 0 0 0 0 0 0 0 0 0 0 0 0 0 0 0 0 0 0 0 0 0 0 0 0 0 0 0 0 0 0 0 0 0 0 0 0 0 0 0 0 0 0 0 0 0 0 0 0 0 0 0 0 0 0 0 0 0 0 0 0 0 0 0 0 0 0 0 0 0 0 0 0 0 0 0 0 0 0 0 0 0 0 0 0 0 0 0 0 0 0 0 0 0 0 0 0 0 0 0 0 0 0 0 0 0 0 0 0 0 0 0 0 0 0 0 0 0 0 0 0 0 0 0 0 0 0 0 0 0 0 0 0

Friend mailbox. Subject was Dave Gracken, 2013. Clinically diagnosed schizophrenia. He was subsequently Dave Gracken. Second flag is 6708 Northwest 62nd Street for Jason Henry Lowlands. Involved in a domestic altercation with his girlfriend, Mia Dill, at the residence. During the altercation, subject also pointed a firearm at the girlfriend. Flag the road, 1833.

0: Coming up on signal 38 and 8245 North Pine Island Road. Caller advised me of a black female on clothing description today on the curb across from Ann Scott, crying, was in distress with multiple shopping bags. Advised 1054 in rescue, but PD should check on her. 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

Just now letting the caller get her belongings out and has been harassing the caller. There's a single zero gun in the house. Caller's afraid she might have a single zero gun. Now that she wants to see you at 1023, and we'll 1056 in the pool area and a black Dodge Charger. The room is in Selena Renteria, which is a 20-year-old Hispanic female. 15 off the 2 cop attendant.

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0: Sound far.
2: Mm-hmm. 97 in the area. Have you ever confirmed this 1020? Or is this just a lot long?
0: 7 up 107. The 1020 is phase 2. We can't get language line on the phone to interpret. So we haven't confirmed it.
2: 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Circulating the bottom off now.
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0: 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In the Miramar.
2: 48, is there any 1020 attached to it?
0: No.

0: us to go to that location. I guess she wants us to escort her to the room. She should be there in about 15 minutes. Says Marie, 10:30.
1: Car 10:59. Good morning. Good morning, holding

0: decimate all the 8 units in 7.
1: She has to prefer 10-8. I said 10-4, 10-8. Only 8 convictors, sir.
0: You're funny.

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0: The signal 51 at 8140 West McNabb Road. The three black males, approximately 15 years of age, one last name wearing a yellow hoodie with previous trespassing, one wearing a white hoodie, or a white t-shirt with dreads, one last name wearing a black t-shirt. Juveniles refusing to leave coming into the store following a signal 22. Time delay almost 1 hour. 1020 is public. It's number 161.
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1: 10-4, go ahead.
0: You can send me the 41 in swap zone.
1: 10-4.
0: Hello,

0: 10-4, possibly. I'm showing in the 14. It didn't say the child's mother was at that 10-20.
1: Needs any other vacations?

0: East Point, Claremont. Requesting removal of a male subject who refused to provide an ID to enter the community. The subject is a white male that's wearing a white shirt. Subject vehicle is a gray Genesis G70 SUV. Case number 2603.
1: iPhone notifications of a severe car crash. Automated recording, but we didn't get any voice contact with the person in the car. 2479 Northwest 27 Avenue.
2: Mr. One.
1: 17 to be in background.
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0: Roger.
1: Right. If you can, this call is, the caller is most likely going to be in Signal 20. We have quite a few calls that are coming in from the home about to send you. If you can make landline, caller wants to get some incident documented.
0: Stand for.
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0: Right,

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1: 26 Charlie 1 Back. 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
3: Case number 891, case 891. Going to be at the rear of 5600 West Atlantic Boulevard. That's the Verizon. Complaint advising that her adopted daughter is having a mental breakdown. Patient in Selena, Jerome, Blackfina, wearing a zebra shirt and black pants. She's diagnosed bipolar, depression, and anxiety. 56 with Selena and black Lexus. Case is 244
4: and 70. Okay, love you, 51.
3: 10-4, Shining 51, 1850.
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1: Someone.
0: In the current Northwest 19th Street, Northwest 47th Avenue, it's a 1 hour time delay. The caller 1 is going to be at 1019 driving a green Mini Cooper. He advised that an hour ago a black Nissan stopped next to him on the street, said, "Hey, manager," and pointed a Signal Zero gun at him and then drove off. He's going to be the manager at a Walmart, or at a Lauderdale Walmart, and the subject is possibly an employee. Attempt 1, 8251. 10-4, Charlie, 97.
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1: Well, yeah, same thing. Right now it's unfounded.
3: It's coming from the east and west side motion, and it's suite 200.
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He's disoriented. He's saying he has a wife but doesn't remember her name. He can make landlines with the hospital with an outcome. Ask for the night shift trauma nurse. He's a 6-day injury.

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2: Exam preference A, husband who's at Vital Alpha Unicara 10-8. 10-6, I'm sorry.
3: That was late Alpha, should be going 10-8 tomorrow.
2: Have a good one.

0: It's not a film area.
1: So, 13th, they were having, hold it up.
0: Everything's out of custody. So much.
2: Aaron Smith 3, one in custody. Otherwise, the text waiting when you can't.
3: Okay, you're going to have yourself left close to this. East of 441.
4: Yes. Make the silver vehicle, the silver Chevy, just make that a 68. Coming down East of 441.

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3: Time for units are at 6821 Northwest 6 Court. 54, I'm in the Northwest 6 Court. 54, I'm in the Northwest 6 Court. 54, I'm in the Northwest 6 Court.

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0: Where's Tagore? He's en route to his house. He's 2 minutes away. We don't have one.
1: An all vehicle description. 17-20.
2: Next, I'm switching on Tampa.
0: Tampa, right, who else?

0: that were problematic.
1: For you, thank you, ma'am.
0: Yes, no worries. 511-139 Terrace. Thank you. YC, Felicia, Filipino here.
2: Sorry, I was landline.
0: Be advised that call from the city, they have a 67 sick person, high blood pressure. He's in a vehicle, unknown vehicle description. He is headed to his home at 6577 Northwest 109 Avenue. He's currently on the salt red. It rescues and ratifies.
1: Yeah,

0: I'm sorry, that was a little bit too fast. What's the time for me?
1: There's also a 57 at Serena Park, reference to the 3, subject melting the signal 57 at the gazebo. Here's your 10-6, guys.
0: Also, in Florida Tech 389, X-Ray Soviet.
2: So,
1: 3-7,
2: hello. 10-4.
1: 7-4, I'm going to need another unit as well. 10-4, unit again responds to Southeast 7th Street on Federal. Just let me
3: know. Delta Small, what do I got
0: there? Also, he refused to stop at any point when we were taking him down. Both to the right and the vehicles.
1: Copy.
3: Copy that.

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0: 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How have you logged in? 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
2: 11 more 6-7.
1: 6-7, good.
2: You have the units at 7th open it up to allow southbound traffic, and just have one of them go down to 9th Street, so we got 2 units blocking it at 9th. Emerald should be done shortly.
1: Copy, open up southbound and go down to the 9th Street.

0: having trouble breathing.
1: Yeah, for 19 people.
2: Okay. 5 Northwest 14th Street at Duplex, Unit 2, November. It's third hand 43, the father of the defendant's child's father is suicidal and has the baby with him. Text a single 32 message to the brother Arnold with the note said, Elizabeth
0: Khalid, Tulsa,
2: 27-year-old black male, Christopher Sarr.
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0: 716 port. Caller Junars, advising a camera, time delay at 18:38 hours. Advise of individuals that keep walking up to his residence, think he's walking up looking at his camera. One individual came up and hung something in his door, then came back at to look at his residence and look at his camera again. 3 minutes later, a black Jeep pulled up with the subject, black male dress, black wearing a white tank top, black basketball shorts, and knocked on his door. No further. Case 2607, 1922. 10451,
1: 1922. East 9th Avenue. A Spanish caller said 1 hour ago someone stole her son's car keys and a phone, and the caller is not

0: Yeah, about 448 talking at least two more units.
1: Copy 10 Alpha 2, 10 Alpha 4, I'll show you responding. Copy, they're saying
0: everything. Hey, can you check the car history on that number?
1: That's 10-4. You know, just be advised that there are possible shots heard when the caller was disconnecting.
0: 7-9, what was the one?
1: 10-4, 10-9, you probably should have 51.
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1: 102, 10-4.
0: And those 451.
1: 10-4, 551.
2: Back 551.
1: 10-4, Quebec 5-10-4.
0: Officer,
1: 10-4.
0: 101, sorry, can you send in the note again?
1: Complain about it, talk to tell everyone at the pier he's 1097 now and has a rifle. Complain about it, he's a white male in a green shirt. They possibly shot heard and the caller disconnected. They received via non-emergency, just be advised the caller did sound robotic per the call taker.
0: All right, copy. They said the guy with the rifle was on the pier.
1: That's 10-4.
0: We're going to step out on the pier.
1: Number, you need there?
0: Well, can we find that thing to go on?
1: Brilliant.

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1: 6 good.
0: Call looking at 1829. It's for an open line, people talking in the background, an on-call block caller answered and hung up twice. The toll company is via Phase 2, case 1683 in 1936.
1: 4, this is
0: 10-4, right on 94?
2: What?
0: 10-4, will advise and check the MDC for nearby officer safety.
1: Delta 2-1, just confirming we're reopening southbound, federal.
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1: Seven. Trying to IPH, nice to do something.

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1: is going to be at the 11535 Osprey Trail, Courthouse.
0: 747, 1, 48, 1978.

0: Copper 1097, most recent update advised to once refer people after he's finished fishing, advising it was because of a black male named Laquise who cheated with his wife. If the person he wants to kill is behind him, which will receive it.
1: Is working top unit. Since you're there, you're there, how's the center located?
0: Center, sorry, top unit.

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1: Pepper, I think this is a pair, all here at 10-4. Turn off the phone, 48.
2: 48, and I'm going to come out and push the third time here, so I can shoot.
1: Topic. So I just me at 33 just occurred, 33 just occurred, same 1020 at 200 Northeast 21st Avenue. I've been in the fishing pier and someone just shot all over the post and then just attempted to verify, get a 1020. So I'll just see him, said help in the disconnect. Be advised, same 88 as the caller.
2: There's no leak on the fair.
1: Time for Norm Doctor.
3: I'm unit 94.

0: F, or Fryer, excuse me, and the call ticker advised that the PD call was entered on accident. The smoke alarm was going off. Can you advise?
1: Yeah, risk advice.
0: And we'll have rescue advice in 1941.
2: Alpha 42, I'm showing a lot of calls there at the Circle K. Could you rather have the same 1080 as the signal 14 that's in the queue?
0: Central, 97, 1941. 13, take me, and contact one. Central, I mean, if anyone not working at 13 incident at 202 Murphy's 21st, that's switch over to TAP 1. Again, if you're not working, the 13 incident 33 over at the pier, switch over to TAP 1.
3: You at the end of the pier?
1: I'm just looking at everything, and everything's 10-4 on the pier. Check out the pier to the land. They didn't see anything suspicious, so we'll just... continue to check the board on.
0: Time for 10 Delta 1248.
1: I'm getting the phone painted out unit should be up soon to have this this search.
0: Top one, we are. Time for me 202 Rockies 21st. I've opened you the call. Barbara's to avail that's on the pier, given that he is going to kill everyone at the pier. He's 1097, seen by male and green shirt.
4: Center. It's going to be a Tango unit in the Wawa 3601 on Federal Highway, so be on Toyota.

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0: California, Papa. 784-8331 Northwest 45 Court, West Eastbound 045 Court. Caller Jeremy does not want contact. Reference to a previous 74 case in reference to vehicles racing a Dodge Charger, one orange, one gray. Advisor back 1097 going 80 miles an hour. Cases 3986.
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1: 5-4-16, you can disregard.
0: 3.
2: Okay. 100-5-5, will advise me in 45.

0: Hey, we're Laughing Hemi East on 4-5. Four five ten four.
1: Yeah, we're in Castle Ship.
0: 10-4.
2: 4-2 on the south.
0: 10-4.
3: Are you going to still fit
4: 10-4.
3: 10-4.

0: Victor, Greg Lima, 6, Sierra Victor, Quebec. So what do you want?
1: Yeah, there's going to be Lima 6, Sierra Victor, Quebec, 54 on 1029, coming back to a white Cadillac for GME Worldwide LLC out of Newport, Richie. It's going current, 63027.
0: 10-4, copy another.
1: Trigger.
0: What is that, November Victor Golf? Uniform 27, that's a silver Hyundai Elantra.
1: Triple is also coming back, 54 and 1029 for gray Honda for Mary Maglina out of Davie, and it expires 8-16-26.

0: Stand by.
1: I'm going.
0: Lagos Anton, it came from Deerfield. They gave an address of 202 Northeast 21 Avenue. They want to see if we can check the pier. It's a reference to someone wants to kill everyone and advising they are 97 with a rifle. It's a white male with a green shirt. The study came from like a Google number phone. It sounded really robotic. They just want to see if we can check our area.
1: 10-4, no issue. Have we received any calls about someone walking around with a rifle on the pier?
0: That's what the call was about. They just want to see if we can check our area.
1: No, I understand. Have we received calls? Has anyone called regarding that?
0: 54, on our end.
1: Just to be safe, you have RTCC, just check the cameras on the pier and see if anyone matches that description.
0: RTCC,
1: I'm sure. RTCC, we're door scan real quick.
0: Okay.
1: Okay.
0: I thought it was going to be a white male with a green shirt.
1: $5 4-3, you can show me around.
2: 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It'll be 1520 Northwest 46th Avenue, apartment 46. It's a 3-minute time delay. Mother called daughter saying she was fighting with her boyfriend. Missing the mail locker out of the house, and she threatened to stab him if someone didn't come get her. Diagnosed bipolar, on a signal 0. Case is 3988.
0: Well, what's the you here for?
1: 10-4.
0: Ten-four.
3: Now, the 10-4 checking outside.
1: Seventeen, also 71. Is that for us
3: for 10-4? I'm advising his status as 97.
0: I'm 97, 1951, he's back 10-4. Hello, 1-5 now. Conscious and breathing, possibly overheating. Fire due to 1051.
1: Where's your eyes?
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0: I check in South Lake under the bridge. We have two units walking the boardwalk south.
1: Copy. So you're just checking south side?
0: Well, that leads with me.
1: Sound for.
2: Okay, sure, 5 and 1 and 4. 8 and 4. I'm sure one of them's 911. If there's no updates, you can code them.
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0: Go ahead. 43rd Ave and West OPV. It's going to be flight attack India, India, Romeo, Hotel 30. Just come back to Blue BMW, one time. Five,
1: okay,
0: Romeo.
1: Okay, thank you.
2: 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Caller advised something blew in her house and there is a metallic smell. Still receiving.
1: Okay, I'm sorry, thank you for that.

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0: Hard Mize, are you going to hold the 8 against you?
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0: Go ahead.
1: Yeah, fire rescue response by 1020, for 4th Century, Delta Units 48 on that.

0: 7, Northwest 1, entering North State Route 7. Caller LaToya advised male pulled out a signal 0 gun on her. Class A headed westbound is a tan Jeep. Advised to turn on 19th Street westbound. Can you just respond?
1: I'm using your last article.
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1: I mean, 7, 6 or 4 for now, it just feels like gas. I'm asking you to play that too.

was an older black male, possibly in the 60s, was a small handgun. In reference to types, we provided Papa Delta Mike Alpha 22, because that 10-64-1029, we're actually to a gray Jeep out of Tamarack, with a current decal.

0: have you got it on the 30th, or are you 10-8?
1: No, okay.
0: 10-4, 10-8, and also re-advising you of the 14 heading in 6 zone.
1: 7, you can tell me that. I'll take care of it.
0: 10-4, you 48 on the notes?
1: Yes, 10.
0: Unfrosting, you're at 20-1.

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1: That's four.
0: Alpha
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15 minute 494. It's going to be actually the second call. There's two Q's there. It's possibly related. The first one was the complainant said that someone was recording him, and then the second one, the complainant said that they're trying to kick him out.